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0: time for another episode of Strays at the Gate. Monday through Thursday, we bring you this program. 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Reminder that Strays at the Gate, it's a production of American Cowboy Radio. 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On Fridays, we bring you the special interview portion we're calling The Weekender, Strays at the Gate, The Weekender. We bring you an interview with prominent Western artists and people that are movers and shakers in the Western music culture. All right, don't forget, this is brought to you by Champion Barbecue Supply. They are at 34th and Coulter in the Summit Shopping Center, tucked right in there along Beef O'Brady's, TJ Maxx, Jason's Deli, several other things there in the great Summit Shopping Center. You can also find Champion Barbecue Supply at championbarbecuesupply.com. Everything they got in the store, they got right there on their shelves, on their imaginary internet shelf. They'll ship it to you no matter where you are in the United States. Well, that's enough about me, enough about the show. Let's get on with the music. Here's some great Western music. Appreciate you being here. Slow today, getting Strays at the Gate going for you. Had a great weekend out in Westcliff, Colorado for the International Western Music Association's Colorado Chapter Celebration of Day of the Cowboy. Going to be playing some tunes from some of the folks that were out there, and just going to let the tunes stand for themselves. But we got, who all we got here? We got Peggy Malone coming up right now, Joel Alden White, 5 a.m., Floyd Beard Diversity, The Rustlers, Saddle Up and Go, Terry Nash. Going to bring you My Pew, and then right after that, J.J. Steele, he was the organizer of that event, and he's going to bring you his poem, Just Passing Through. Thanks for being with us on Strays at the Gate.
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Wife, let's run steers. That's the way to go. You just turn them out on the mountain and let them grow. Well, I got those steers, cost 30 grand. And I rented some pasture, good mountain land. What do you want to eat, soup or something I bake? Wife, we're now ranchers, we'll eat steak. Well, I turned them steers out through a gate and a fence, and that was a month ago, and I ain't seen them since. I found a set of tracks up high on the elk trails, and in the brush, I saw a shatter, an ear, and two tails. The only reason I have to keep my ulcer down is I ain't seen no carcasses nor crows flying around. But I've been a-sharpening my pencil and cutting out slack. You reckon that banker will want his entire 30 grand plus interest paid back? Well, what are we eating? Are we still eating steak? You know, I saw a good sale on Hamburger Helper and Spicy Shake and Bake. Well, the steers have showed up since the snow forced them down, and they're fat and sassy. Not a buyer in town. Roundup was fun, though. 12-foot oak brush, thick and coarse, and them steers weigh 950 and can outrun a horse. I got me a crew, one man for each steer. Well, we're still 10 head short, but we corralled 92 deer. Well, here's a buyer, and he takes them. What? Back off 12 cents a pound, and I take two.

10% shrink, and I deliver to town? Well, my cash flow sure looks different, because flowing it's not. My collateral's worn out, my banker's still hot. Friends, if you're at a convention or a banquet or other such place, and a speaker comes in and says to broaden your base, run a cash flow sheet, research it, and then, if you think he's still right, buy a rooster and a hen.

0: past the church Sunday morning. His neighbors were filing on in. He thought about cattle he's gathering and drove on up to the pen. He can only get help on the weekends, so he's missing the warship once more. It's coming on time for the shipping, and he walked back to the trailer door. His cowpony let out a nicker. He smiled at the voice of his friend. He thinks of the miles they've covered, and today they'll ride out again. While he's making the outside circle, he has plenty of time to reflect. It's out here where I'm the most peaceful, and it ain't that I disrespect, but Lord, I'm certain you know me. We've been saddle pals most of my life. When this cow work eases up some, I'm there in your house, me and my wife. But out here, my pew's saddle leather. And you know, this life suits me just fine. And the Lord, those churchgoers worship, well, he's the very same as mine. For while they're congregating in church, though I don't stop in to pray, I know I can always visit you while I'm sitting horseback every day. I cinch my pew upon the broad back of your most wondrous beast, and together we explore your range with Mother Nature as our priest. I see you and a young mama cow as she stands to nurse her new calf, for the moisture that you bring the range, providing feed for her behalf. I see you out on the horizon, and you're among the quaking aspen, and I feel a kinship with you. And Lord, I figure just perhaps for you and me, well, that's sure enough. And I know we'll get by just fine. For the Lord, those good neighbors worship, well, he's the very same as mine.
1: This next poem, I entitled it Letting Go, about the wisdom to accept things as they are. And then I got an email from Boston. A man named Bill had died, and I was his favorite poet. His nephew wanted a copy of his favorite poem to read at the memorial service, but wasn't sure that it would arrive in time from thrift books. So I said, of course, what was the name of the poem? And he said, well, I think it was Just Passing Through, which is, of course, the title of the book. So I said, can you describe the poem? And he said, well, it's about a man who left the world a better place. So here's a story about one of those old boys that came up the trail, and like Bill and the rest of us, was just passing through. Guess I'll open up the gate and let them ponies out. The grass is still holding green. They'll soon be looking stout. The best one here is old Bess, and I'll take along that mule. We'll get to where we do tonight. There ain't no kind of rule. But this camp has brought me joy to watch its flowers bloom. The place had been abandoned, so I started with a broom. And living here has taught me how to be a man that takes exactly what he needs and sees it when he can. That big bass stud I turned out surely was the trick. You see him in these colts today, looking big and thick. And I was sure a dandy when I rode in here so strong to wrangle horses off these hills, but the range is almost gone, and 40 years just blows on by like the first line of a song. So I'll just take one look around before I move along. Think I'll drift on down to Santa Fe. It's good there in the fall. I'll winter there outside of town, some little hole in the wall. My sister lives in Memphis. I can pack up there come spring and find myself a friendly bar where I could play and sing and find a shack out on some creek and watch some flowers bloom. To sit and read or fish a bit, I don't need all this room. And tell some lonesome cowboy tales about a place like this and all the times I've had here and the things I'm gonna miss. Topping off them broncs, I put the bigger ones in traces. Sometimes I just round them up and drive them different places. Trading horses to the ranches or the army when they's near. I'd wade into any bronc. I never did have too much fear. But that fall I took last spring still makes these old ears ring. It takes weeks to get up from a harden. I didn't even plant the garden. So I'll just take one look around, 'cause I surely do love this ground. Lots lots of chores before the snow. Don't know why I just don't go. But it's getting kind of late today, thinking maybe I'll just

you're enjoying this little sampler of Day of the Cowboy, West Cliff, Colorado. Here's one from R.W. Hampton and Mary Kay Holt. They are both very big in the Day of the Cowboy world. Mary Kay is part of the group over in Nashville, Gone with the West. I believe they have a performance coming up in Panhandle later this fall, so be sure to tune in and stay tuned and find out about that. Gone with the West at the Buffalo Grass Music Hall. Here's R.W. and Mary Kay, No Wilder Place.

a cowboy in my closet. She helped me keep him there, not because she understood, but more, she really cared. She pulled me from that long, dark trail where wild cowboys go, chasing foolish, worn-out dreams and die in Mexico. Because I was the kind of cowboy that liked to kind of fly, riding full tilt through the trees, or else I was getting high. She let me ride these trails through the mountains in my mind and taught me love and faith and goodness, not to be that rambling kind. She patched me up when I bucked off and thought I might expire, but I pulled through because of her. I'm about as tough as rusty wire. We raised some handsome children in this Western way of life, and she stood by me through thick and thin because she was my wife. There's times that we have laughed a lot and times I've made her cry, but she's just got more beautiful. Of that, there is no lie. She helped me find the cowboy I knew that I could be. Honest, ornery, and inspired by that longing to be free. She let me be just who I am and get my cowboy out and sing a little cowboy song and sometimes jump and shout. From cowboy's work, you never can really quite retire. So by her side, I'll spend these years stoking up the fire.

man rode off one morning, with only 30 minutes morning. 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But this ranch belongs to me. Been hanging on since 33. So I'ma stay and give it one more try. I pulled the pump, put on new leather, while I sweat and cussed the weather. Longest dry spell we have seen in years. Then I climbed the windmill tower like an ant on a sunflower. I checked the rod and pulled up all the gears. 30 feet up in the air, I took off my hat and said a prayer. I could still hear the thirsty herd below. Lord, I've done all that I could do. I reckon now it's up to you. I've done my honest best to make a go. It seems like I spent a half an hour up there on that windmill tower, roosting up there like an old black crow. The cattle crowded around the pump, and I was thinking I might jump. Then all at once the wind began to blow. Let her blow. Let her blow. No one likes that lonesome sound, I know, but I don't mind the wind blowing when I've got two windmills going. So tonight, just let that old wind blow. Water splashing in the tank is just like money in the bank. Pull down your hat and let that old wind blow. Harley and Brother Charlie, tough cowboys through and through, loved life in Carbon County, were neighbors fine to all they knew. Now Harley was a buckaroo. He was the he-wolf of that range. He lived on Bronx and campfire beans, and he never cared to change. He drove an old Dodge 4x4, plastered with mud and hay and grime. It weren't actually all that old, you see, but it looked well past its prime. Brother Charlie was a cattleman. That business was hard to beat. He drove the same model Dodge 4x4, but his was washed up clean and neat. Now, Harley was a good old boy. He never tied the knot. Brother Charlie had a family, ranch house on curried lot. Both loved to sit and visit who got rain and where. So naturally, their favorite time was the Carbon County Fair. Harley often said his favorite ride was the county fair parade, waving to folks on either side who were watching from the shade. Charlie also loved that day, proudly mounted on fine horse. Harley's tack was worn and scratched. Charlie's saddle shined, of course. But now, well into their 80s, weathered face and hair of snow, the creases of their leathery skin a map of life did show. Harley says to Charlie, "Of this I do not jest. County Fair won't roll around before they put me down to rest. But I am quite satisfied. A good run I have made. But I surely would like to have rid in one more county fair parade." "Well, Harley," says Brother Charlie, "I know you're sort of sick, but I'll help you once more to ride that parade street made of brick." But fate had its own way. A badger hole and a colt did pair, and Harley over Jordan rode 3 days before the fair. Now, Harley often said he wanted a simple coffin made of pine and no hearse to drag him to his plot. His Dodge would do just fine. Well, his nephews washed up his old truck, and before they was through, washed and waxed, the old Dodge shined like pert near new. But those undertakers had a chore, for when they found old Harley dead, his knees was drawn up to his chest. He had one hand above his head. They used a length of leather, a fairly sturdy weight, to get his arm pinned to his side and get him laid out straight. When they was done, he looked quite natural, sort of like he dozed. But they had to leave those nickels on, because his eyes would not stay closed.
used? Well, it was a simple graveside service at the boneyard on the hill. 10 a.m. on fair day, the air was warm and still. But now Charlie's wife insisted that fresh flowers would be best to lay on poor old Harley's grave as they put him down to rest. And she was on the peck now. So out the door, Charlie flew at a long trot to the florist to see what he could do. Said he'd meet him at the graveside, and with no more time to play, he hurried to the cleanest Dodge, jumped in, and roared away. Now, what Charlie didn't notice, he was focused with a frown, was he was taking Brother Harley for a fast ride into town. The railroad tracks at First Street are rough. Charlie hit 'em hard. That coffin, bucked and sunfished, was bounced around and jarred, and that leather loosed on Harley, and he sat up when it did, and he knocked the top part off in that wooden coffin lid. Yeah, old Harley sat right up straight. His arm flew up from his side. Those nickels shot off into space, and his eyes, they opened wide. Charlie, still in a hurry, things weren't going as he planned, turned the corner onto Main Street, right behind the high school band. Well, the band led the marshal of the fair parade that year, and now Charlie, with old Harley, followed closely at their rear. Some say they made the best parade marshals they ever could recall. Charlie, Harley, and that old Dodge, scrubbed and shining one and all. And though no horseshoes clacked the bricks of which Main Street was paved, they gently rocked that old Dodge, and Harley proudly waved. The whole county was there a-watching. Yes, sir, folks was everywhere. Some smiling, some waving, some just stood to stare. One old gal fainted dead away at the impression that they made when Harley rode his last time in the county fair parade.

heard there in the background, that was Beverly Russell. She's playing the saw. Yep, a cross-cut saw with a fiddle bow. Man, she plays that thing and just beautiful sound. Did you hear it? Yeah, there's nothing sounds like it. That was the Rustlers with the late newborn calf. Jimmy Cantwell, fellow that's up there in West Cliff, Colorado this weekend, he's a new upcoming singer, performer, writer, and a genuine cowman. He's cussing the four-wheeler. He's been having a ride all summer working cattle on a ranch up there, but he sure loves being a horseback. Jimmy Cantwell, When My Time Is At An End. We appreciate you being with us here on Strays at the Gate.

hope you've enjoyed today's music on Strays at the Gate, brought to you by Champion Barbecue Supply, 34th and Culture. You know, they've got that new store inside the Champion Barbecue Supply called the Cajun Shop. Hope you'll stop in and see them. Let the folks know that you heard about it on American Cowboy Radio and Legends 103.9 in Amarillo. Wrapping this up, here's my partner Joel White, Once I Was a Cowboy. We'll see you again tomorrow. Joel's got the reins on Wednesday and Thursday. Going to be some great shows there. So here he is, Once I Was a Cowboy, from Joel White.

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1: 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You know how they have like Christmas and July sales everywhere.
3: Well, Merry Christmas.
1: Merry Christmas. That's right, because today for Circuit Rider Roundup, we are going to celebrate Christmas in July. How about that?
3: Yeah, here we go. This will be fun.
1: Well, these songs are all great because you can celebrate Jesus' birth any time of the year.
3: Absolutely.
1: Absolutely. So you know what? We're going to start off with your Circuit Riders, Alan and Jill, and we're going to kick this off from our Colorado Cowboy Christmas CD. Sing along now. Joy to the World.

0: Well, we hope you were singing along with that. That was your Circuit Riders, Alan and Jill, for our Colorado Cowboy Christmas CD as we celebrate Christmas in July. That was Joy to the World.
1: Joni Harms is going to continue the fun. We're going to go to her That's Faith CD, and she's going to tell us Joseph Built the Cradle.

0: know about you, but I think that was highly possible since he was a carpenter and all.
1: Absolutely.
0: That was Joni Harms. Joseph built the cradle.
1: Now we're going to hear from the Flying W Wranglers. This comes from their A Cowboy Christmas CD. I love this because it's a word picture of cowboys celebrating Christmas at the bunkhouse. It's called The Potbellied Stove.

0: Thank you.
1: That was the Flying W Rangers featuring a song written by Scotty Vaughn, the Potbelly Stove.
2: Teresa Burleson now is going to share a poem about the first Christmas.
3: The first Christmas, taken from the Gospel of Luke. In the days of the Roman Empire, King Augustus sent out a decree that there should be a census so he'd know how many people there'd be.

0: He declared all should be registered in their forefathers' home country. The king didn't realize that he had fulfilled an ancient prophecy. So Joseph traveled to his home of Bethlehem, all the way from Galilee, and he brought with him his betrothed, Mary, who was a mother soon to be. While they were in Bethlehem, the time came that she should give birth. She had a son, named him Jesus, and he would be king of all the earth. He was born in a barn and laid in a manger, for there was no room at the inn. Oh, such a humble and lowly place for the Savior of man to begin. Now in this same country were shepherds watching after their herds at night, when a bright and holy angel appeared, and it gave them a terrible fright. The angel said, "Don't be afraid, for I bring you good news of great joy. For unto you a Savior is born, and you must go find the baby boy. You'll know it is him, for he is in a manger wrapped in swaddling cloths. There is a bright and shining star to guide you so you won't get lost." Then the angel began to sing, and thousands of heavenly hosts joined in. "Glory to God in the highest, peace on earth, and goodwill to all men." The shepherds hurried off and found the Christ child lying there in the hay, and they knew he was a gift from God, given on that first Christmas day.
1: Is cowgirl poet Teresa Burleson, The First Christmas.
2: Now we're going to hear from the English Brothers from San Antonio, Texas. I realize Christmas in July is a bit warm there, don't you think?
1: It's warm here.
2: It is very warm here, too. 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
2: In case you're wondering what on earth is going on here on Circuit Rider Roundup with Alan and Jill, we are celebrating Christmas in July.
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2: Ho, ho. We're going to continue that fun with Doug Figg's Christmas for a Cowboy.
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2: Now from her Judy James Christmas CD, here is Sweet Judy James. How about that, Jill?
1: How about that?
2: She's singing Sweet Little Jesus Boy.

0: Sweet Little Jesus Boy. That was Judy James.
1: And it's now time for Legacy Cowboy Thoughts from Jeff Hildebrandt, The Gift.
2: I remember sneaking down the stairs, creeping to our Christmas tree when Mom and Dad were fast asleep, seeing what was there for me, then peeling back the paper on the box that had my name. But doing what I shouldn't left me with a sense of shame. Next day, I acted real surprised at presents I received, but all the thrill of Christmas had been drained on Christmas Eve. See, the gift was not the present. It was anticipation, the excitement of not knowing, followed by the revelation. This Christmas, don't count presents underneath your glowing tree, but spend some time reflecting on the Lord's nativity. Putting Christ back into Christmas leads you to a focus shift from worldly disappointments to the thrill of God's true gift. So have a Merry Christmas, and in the coming year, don't hesitate to share the news behind your Christmas cheer.
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0: Here's the Sons of the Pioneers, and this is a classic one from them, going way back. It's called Christmas on the Plains.
3: We'd like to honor the season and do a couple songs for this. First one we're going to perform for you was written by the late, great songwriter Cindy Walker, and she did some great cowboy songs and western songs. She wrote this one exclusively for the Sons of the Pioneers for us to sing with Mel Torme on his Christmas special back in the mid-60s on CBS, and we'd like to revive it and sing it for you. It's called Christmas on the Plains.

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5: 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That's what all this music is about. And that, It Must Be Christmas Time, is the title of Sarah Pierce's CD. Here she is singing, Soon It Will Be Christmas Day.

0: for listening to Sarah Pierce. Soon, it will be Christmas Day.
1: Here's Barry Ward from his Christmas on the Ranch CD. This is called Christmas on the Line.

0: Christmas on the line.
1: That was Barry Ward celebrating Christmas on the line.
2: Joe Lynn Kirkwood has a poem about two things that I love, Alan.
1: Mm-hmm.
2: That would be cowboys and Christmas.
1: Even better.
3: When the hay is stacked, the beef calves sold, and snow drifts through the pines, then the stockmen take their holiday. It's cowboy Christmas time. Inside of the bunkhouse, some of the green is a shade that's tracked in from the barn, but the cook stove is glowing a bright Christmas red, and the atmosphere's cheery and warm. There's that jingle bell jangle of spurs on their boots. They wear Santa Claus gear neath their clothes, two-button drop seat, long red union suits. Chilled cowboys are right proud of those. And come evening, when ranch hands all gather around that evergreen pitchy pine fire, the sounds of Home on the Range and Oh Holy Night fill the air like a heavenly choir. Because you've heard the stories about cowboys and Christmas from the old days when Herod was king. It was stockmen out riding the herds by night who first heard the angel choir sing. And it was men with their beasts on the rangelands to whom the story was first told of our Savior, an infant that first Christmas night in a manger wrapped in swaddling clothes. And from them, the saying went forward until it had reached all the earth, a message of gladness, of peace, and great joy on the night of that small baby's birth. And the glory of God in his highest brought peace to all earth for that night. And the stockmen were there right from the first, bathed in that wondrous light. So now, in these long nights of winter, when Christmas is well on its way, you ask a cowboy, he'll tell you from deep in his heart why it is that we have Christmas Day.
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4: I'll tell you, Christmas in July is fun. 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
4: Well, here's a Christmas song from the Flying J Wranglers, Light of the Stable.

0: was the Flying J Wranglers, Light of the Stable.
1: Yeah, I talked about it's a little warm. We go outside with the Santa hat on and all that. Remember, though, the 2 years that we lived in the outback of Australia with the Air Force?
0: It was hot in the Santa hat.
1: Oh, my goodness. You know, Christmas there, we could get up to 120, 130 degrees Fahrenheit. So we're thanking God that we get to celebrate Christmas in July here, and it's not quite that hot. Well, let's keep going right now. Here's Ron Christopher from his Celebrate His Birth CD. Here's the title song.

0: was Ron Christopher celebrate his birth. And, you know, we ought to explain to people who maybe don't realize this. We were talking about it being hot there in Australia. That's because they're in the southern hemisphere.
1: Right. So real Christmas time, December, is their hot season.
0: That's right. So they have, you know, Santa Claus being pulled on in an old Jeep by eight kangaroos.
1: But you know what? They also give Christmas cards with snow on them. I didn't understand that.
0: Yeah, I don't get that either. That was Ron Christopher, you guys. Celebrate his birth.
1: Danny McCurry.
2: Twas the night before, the night before Christmas, and all over the ranch, the cattle were grazing both sides of the branch. And I in my feed wagon must have been something to see, 'cause the cow started bawling. They knew dinner was on me. Well, I was feeling so good that I started to dream. On top of that load of holding the team, I felt like old Santa, spreading joy and goodwill out across the pasture and up, up over the hill. My mind was a-traveling, making lots of tracks in the snow. I dropped in on old friends and all the family I know. My horses covered the ground really fast and yet slow. It seemed like I had lots and lots of time left to go. It was a great night to be out feeding hay. The moon in the east made the prettiest day. I was happy and warm, just enjoying myself, kind of like a big old cowboy Christmas elf. Then the horses started to dance and it made the harness jingle. I had to open my eyes and look for Kris Kringle. My dream was cut short, but then what did I see? Growing in the fence line, a little green Christmas tree. It was just a cedar, not a spruce or a pine, but it was a Christmas tree. At least it was mine. Now, some folks need gifts to celebrate Christmas Day, but this old cowboy's happy just out feeding hay. Just like the shepherds on that wondrous night, when off in the distance that star shone so bright, they abandoned their flocks and walked all the way, happy to find the baby Jesus asleep in the hay.
1: 'Twas the night before, the night before. Did you catch that? I thought that was kind of fun.
0: That was clever.
1: That was a poem with Danny McCurry. 'Twas the night before.
0: Now we're going to hear from our friend from down in Arizona. She loves horses, doesn't she? This is Janice Deardorff from her Songs of the Heart CD, and she's singing about that little babe.

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2: And now let's get back in the saddle for more Circuit Rider Roundup with Alan and Jill. 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
2: That's right. 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Bryn Hill has a song he calls Christmas in the Bunkhouse.
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0: was Bryn Hill off of his CD titled Songs for a Winter's Ride, Christmas in the Bunkhouse.
1: Well, the Diamond W Wranglers are going to tell us how they celebrate Christmas there in Kansas, I think. This comes from their album called Christmas at Cowtown. This is called Riding Down the Trail.

0: Riding down the trail, that was the Diamond W Wranglers.
1: A Cow Camp Christmas is the CD title. Red Steagall and the Boys in the Bunkhouse is the band. Long Canyon Christmas.

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1: Hey, a shout out to our buddy Mark Munzer up in the Adirondack Mountains of New York. And he recorded this cowboy poem for us for Christmas time, and obviously we're going to play it about a half year early here, as would the king.
2: He drives the wagon down Main Street. Jingling bells decorate the team. From atop his bouncing seat, he maneuvers to fulfill his scheme. The buckboard painted Christmas, festive red and green. People stop and stare, loaded with presents, tied with ribbons of silver sheen, pulled by Belgian pear. This day marks nigh on 30 year, hauling gifts to extol Christ's birth, just as Grandpa did when town was frontier, ushering jubilation, peace, and mirth. Not a rich man, nor 501c, pockets not deep, he of little means, spreading delight through his giving spree, kindred old Saint Nick, but wearing jeans. To the shelter, sacks of socks and underwear, some turkeys for the needy at Grace Church. The post, where toys for tots are gathered with care. None left behind meets none left in the lurch. Sausage, gravy, and biscuits for the veterans' breakfast. A tree for the senior home, one they could not afford. Next stop, to where this Christmas may be their very last. Warm knit caps and candy to the children's cancer ward. Merry Christmas at every place. Sure glad you could do it this year. Accepting many an embrace for glad tidings, joy, and good cheer. His route now done, he answers a cell phone call. The mayor, requesting he marshal the parade. Glad he heard the cell phone ring. Yes, sir, Merry Christmas to you. This marks 30 years now. Not Santa, just giving, no charade. Just doing as would the king.
1: As would the king. That was Mark Munzer.
0: Did you hear that?
1: What's that?
0: Well, that was the Sons of the San Joaquin. Do you hear what I hear?

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2: 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This comes from his Kingdom Domain CD, and he's going to tell us all about the first Christmas.

0: just heard The First Christmas. That was Kevin Tuck Tuckfield. And now it's time for this week's Circuit Rider Verse and Song celebrating Christmas in July.
1: That's right. God rest ye merry gentlemen. It's a traditional English Christmas carol. It seems to have been well known by the time Charles Dickens published his famous story, A Christmas Carol, in 1843, as it is mentioned in the story, that Ebenezer Scrooge heard it being sung outside the door of his office on Christmas Eve.
0: The first known broadsheet of the song was published around 1760 in London. But the carol may be, get this, Jill, over 500 years old.
1: Wow. It's thought to be one of the world's oldest known Christmas carols. That would do it, wouldn't it?
0: Mm-hmm.
1: The watchmen are said to have sung God Rest Ye Merry Gentlemen as they walked the streets of London. This carol features the appearance of the angels to the shepherd in Luke 2, verses 11 and 12.
0: Today in the town of David, a Savior has been born to you. He is the Messiah, the Lord. This will be a sign to you. You will find a baby wrapped in cloths and lying in a manger.
1: And now, bringing you this week's Circuit Rider Verse and Song, here's our good friend from Huntley, Montana, Almeda Bradshaw, singing her arrangement of God Rest Ye Merry Gentlemen.

0: discussing in this week's Circuit Rider Verse in Song, that was Almeda Bradshaw. God rest ye, merry gentlemen.
1: Papa Mac wrote a great Christmas poem for us. This is called A Christmas Visitor.
2: Late on Christmas Eve, everyone's sleeping, when there comes a knock, and from the bed I'm leaping. Opened up to see a stranger standing there, was tired and cold and led an old mare. Claimed that he followed a star to my door. Knew he had to come, just not sure what for. Spoke how the star had lit up the sky like it had before on Christmas gone by. Came in and spoke about God's guiding hand and him finding me out in this land. Reminded me why we still celebrate Jesus being born on this very date. When I finally awoke, the stranger was gone. What he left behind shone bright in the dawn. A simple picture of a baby boy whose very life filled my world with joy. Well, Jesus is the reason was also written there as a reminder to praise him in prayer. Well, that was years ago. I've never seen him since, but I still haven't forgotten Jesus, the crown prince.
1: A Christmas Visitor. That was from Papa Mac.
0: Christmas in the Canyon with Eli Barcy from that CD, My Northern Star.

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0: So good, it's gone as fast as you made it. 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
1: Just in case you think we've lost our minds here at Circa Right Around Up.
2: Well, it's our listeners, honey. They think that every week, I'm pretty sure.
1: Yeah. Well, we haven't. We are celebrating Christmas in July.
2: So now it's time for the Jim Young Original Song of the Week. And he's got a little bit of a Christmas message for us here as well. Here's Jim Young with his sidekick, Lee Patterson, from his Love CD. It Was Love.

0: We just heard and sang along with the Jim Young original song of the week. It was love. Yes, it was, Jim. Thank you so much.
1: We got a little poetry now from Deanna Dickinson McCall. Gifts in the Hay.
2: On the long trek to the barn, snow crunches under my boots. From somewhere in the trees, an old horned owl hoots. The sweet smell of hay greets me as I open the door. The new calf is up and nursing, a worry no more. As I step back out, my breath appears in a cloud of steam. It's a night of beauty, a moment to dream. Stars twinkle in a clear, crisp sky, prompting me to wonder once again why. Why God chose to have his holy son born in a barn, laid in hay, when he with such divine power had the choice of any way. Did he plan that the keepers of lowly cattle and sheep be the first believers of the gift of the babe asleep? For the angels led the herdsmen on their way to the precious child cuddled in rags and hay. I began to hum Silent Night as I follow the pathway, so thankful for all of God's gifts born in the hay.
1: That was titled Gifts in the Hay by Deanna Dickinson McCall.
0: We've heard this song done by ladies, and we've heard it done by men as well. And I think on the men's side of it, no cowboy does it better than Robert Joe Vandegrift. This comes from Miss Ellie's gospel favorites, Mary Did You Know.

0: Mary, Did You Know? That's almost become a hymn, hasn't it? That was Robert Joe Vandegrift.
1: And now it's time for a little instrumental. We're going to let the Flying J Wranglers play Carol of the Bells for you.

0: your neighbors. This is Commissioner Sid Miller with the Texas Department of Agriculture. 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
1: Beef stroganoff, beef bourguignon, Irish beef stew, beef brisket, Chateaubriand, sauerbraten, roast beef, Catalonian beef ragu, Mongolian beef, chicken fried steak, steak Diane, grilled steaks balsamico, hamburgers, sizzling beef, spicy braised beef, barbecued beef ribs, beef Wellington, pepper beef, beef jerky, beef with broccoli, beef burritos, beef fajitas, beef tacos. Do you see where I'm going with this? Beef. It's what's for dinner.

0: It is Christmas in July here on Circuit Rider Roundup with Alan and Jill. And so we are still celebrating Christmas.
1: In July.
0: Right. With all the sales, well, we're going to celebrate God as well and the birth of Jesus. This is a song that we wrote about a cowboy named Richard Tift. And Richard's gone on to heaven now, but back in the day, this is kind of like the story of his Christmas morning out there in the Black Forest of Colorado. And I got to tell you, Joe Stevenson, fiddle player for Colorado Cowboys for Jesus now, he played fiddle on this, came in the studio, did one take, and we all looked at each other, and he said, well, what do you think? Do I need to do that again?
1: And we said, oh my goodness, no.
0: Don't change a thing, Joe. You'll see what I mean here in a minute. This is called Colorado Cowboy Christmas.

0: Fiddle of Joe Stevenson. That was called Colorado Cowboy Christmas by your circuit riders, Alan and Jill.
1: Well, speaking of loving songs and fiddles and just Christmas music, the first time we heard this song by David Sawyer Jr., we just kind of flipped out because we were just in love with it instantly. Did he even have it recorded yet?
0: He did. In fact, he gave us that recording right before we left Albuquerque and said, here you go, guys, since you like this so much.
1: Yeah.
0: And, you'll see what we mean here.
1: So here's David Sawyer, One More Christmas Day.

0: do I have a consensus from our listeners that that's an awesome song? That was David Sawyer, One More Christmas Day.
1: And we got another awesome song for you. This comes from Colorado cowboy John Chandler. His beautiful cowboy baritone voice on Name Him Jesus.

0: John Chandler, Name Him Jesus. And you know what? We have reached that part of our show where we're headed back into the home gate on our sleigh.
1: Jingle bells and all.
0: Jingle bells and all in July. Right. And as we close that gate behind us, we're going to close our show this week with a blessing and song from our Lord to give us a good start to our new week.
1: Well, after we've taken the runners off the sleigh and put wheels on, we're bringing in the Bar J Wranglers. Merry Christmas from our house to yours.

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3: If you see me sitting sorrowful, all busted and stove up, and you wonder how a puncher gets that way, I'll tell you from the start off to avoid all work aground if you rope and ride horseback for your pay. It's all right to shoe your horses and to braid and mend your tack, all that work aground that keeps you in the saddle. But your mind gets misdirected if you try your hand at chores beneath stomping out the Bronx and punching cattle. Now and then, old Major Domo, he'd come rouse me during slack and suggest I patch his roof or plow his garden or do some post-hole digging or go scale some tall windmills. But I'd always tell him, please, I beg your pardon. But it so happened that one Sunday I was early in from town, holding down the bunkhouse all alone, when the boss, he done convinces me if I'd pull one chore, tacking hack hooves next day would be quicker done. He said all them shoes are in a whiskey barrel up in the barn hayloft, standing right beside that hayloft pulley door. And though it took us five to hoist them up, I figures coming down, all that gravity's worth them four men more. Well, I was nowhere near a horse, so it made good sense to me. So I go don my chaps and spurs and gets my rope. Then I ambles to the barn, up the ladder to the loft, thinking I can get this job done in a lope. So I straps a big old jug knot tie around that whiskey barrel, runs the rope out through the pulley to the ground. Then I delicately balances that barrel on the edge, and I rushes out to gently let her down. I runs the rope around my tail and takes a hitch in front to control the downward progress of the barrel. Then I give the jerk that tilts the barrel out of the barn hayloft door. And that's the insult that begins our little quarrel. You see, that barrel of horseshoes had to weigh a good 400 pounds, more than twice what I would weigh all wet and dressed. So when I tell you that my rope hitched and slipped up under arm, and I figures you can guess most of the rest. I plumb parts with earth quite suddenly, a blastin' for the sky, but I meets that barrel about halfway up that barn. And this wreck, it slows my progress some, but it ain't slowed for long, for I'm heading for that pulley and yard arm. Now when that barrel hits the bottom and my poor head hits the top and rings that pulley like a midway gong, where the fellers swing the hammers for to show off with the girls, you might think it's over, but you're wrong. See, the crashing of that stave barrel all weighed down with them shoes caused the bottom to bust out and dump its load. So I'm plummeting from heaven now about the speed of sound, and I'm heading on a dangerous dead-end road. But that devil barrel, it slaps me blind and sideways one more time as it flies up and I'm a-crashing down. Then you'd think this stubborn accident would be about played out when I breaks a few more bones upon the ground. No, the rope goes slack, the hitch unhitches, I lie gazing up, then I close my eyes and gives me up for dead, cause the last thing I see before I wakes all splinted up is that cussed barrel a-coming.

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3: I've heard that you started as a hillbilly singer, and I've heard you described as a country and a western singer. Are there any big differences?
4: Actually, yes, Ed, there are differences. You're hillbilly singers. I started that way when I first started in show business in 1950. Your hillbilly singers is, now we call them country artists. Take in your country and folk singers. Your western, there is a difference. This includes your great artists like Roy Rogers, Gene Autry, Rex Allen, and great songs like Cool Water, Tum and Tumbleweed, and those. There is a decided difference in western country and hillbilly. However, since then, things have changed quite a bit.

0: Girls on the big creek about hand crawl. They jump on a man like a dog on a bone. Stay all night, stay a little longer. Dance all night, dance a little longer. Pull off the coat, throw it in the corner. 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
2: Fear by Larry McWhorter. I've been on the mountain and been on the plain when the lightning was casting its lot. It wasn't much fun having nowhere to run when the sulfur is heavy and hot. Been wrapped in my rope without prayer or hope, thinking maybe I should learn to dally. My foot in the stirrup, stuck hard like dried syrup, knowing God has just totaled my tally. 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There's plenty to fear, day to day, year to year, if a cowboy has got any sense. I felt my blood chill through wreck and through spill. Cold sweat has poured off of my head. I felt my heart sink if I had time to think of the dangers I knew lay ahead. Yet fear we must face, having chosen our place, knowing full well this life ain't all clover. We're knocked down, but then we get up again and try hard to laugh when it's over. But there is one trap that gets dropped in our lap that each man has to face on his own. You just can't prepare for this worst kind of scare, and you'll never feel so all alone as when, out of the blue, directed at you, these words that make men hunt their hat. I got it on sale, but I...

How you doing, folks? This is Clint Bradley coming at you from on the Hampshire-Dorset borders of southern England. That's about 45 minutes from Stonehenge. And I'm listening to authentic American cowboy radio. Ooh, how sweet it is. You.

is Michael Martin Murphy. Partner, you're listening to the Authentic American Cowboy Radio. Did you hear what I said? The Authentic American.

the buffalo roam around the zoo, and the Indians make you a rug or two. And the old barracks is a barbecue. Yippee-i-yo-ki-yay, yippee-i-yo-ki-yay.

0: 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For tonight, mostly clear, lows of 76. On Tuesday, expect sunny and hot conditions with a high close to 100 degrees. Tuesday night, it'll be clear, lows of 76. And for Wednesday, sunny and hot with a high near 100 degrees. And that's a look at your American Cowboy Radio weather, 97.3 in Pecos, sponsored by Ram Country, Fort Stockton.
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the song I wrote on a plane between Dallas and Austin. Going to El Paso. Whoops. Now this is what gave us the idea to come down here. This is a song about a guy that... probably did as much for our kind of music as anybody.

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1: He's been living the life that's been getting him by nearly almost 40 years. That his dream someday would get underway, roping and branding steers. His friends think he's crazy and probably too lazy to be making his way as a hand. But he knows in his heart that he's right for the part. A cowboy will be his last stand. Keeping this dream alive has helped him survive over several rough stretches of trail. At times he's lacked courage, let others discourage, but he's never decided to bail. He sticks with the notion someday through devotion that his efforts would one day bear the fruit that he sought, not the doubts that he's fought, whether this life can be fair. But then, now and again, the fear will set in about whether there's still enough time. Those lines that appear in his face make it clear he's a man that's passing his prime. Still, he keeps the belief that time won't play the thief that steals what he's longing to find. Call it stubborn, call it pride, he won't cast aside what's been lurking there in his mind. His vision is clear, but with each passing year, his soul hungers for its chance. But destiny must wait till he can pay the freight the piper collects for the dance. Like a debt unpaid, this promise he's made, it weighs heavy on his heart. He tenders with care an occasional prayer that God will do his part. And he feels some regret watching another sunset. Heaven or hell, what lies ahead? So he pours a stiff drink and tries not to think. He's been hanging on by a thread. And what keeps

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1: I wouldn't sit down there alongside either one of you if I was on my last legs. 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
1: Long Trot Freedom. Somewhere near about the long trot, when hoofbeat matches heart, after the cold back buck you got, you both doffed that rough start. As the steam slips from the water trough and the sun shines upon your face, the ice-clung branches yield water off and perfect rhythm dictates pace. When the worries glide past your senses and your ride is the perfect dance of your spirit, there are no fences. At the long trot comes freedom's trance.

0: 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For tonight, mostly clear, lows of 76. On Tuesday, expect sunny and hot conditions with a high close to 100 degrees. Tuesday night, it'll be clear, lows of 76. And for Wednesday, sunny and hot with a high near 100 degrees. And that's a look at your American Cowboy Radio weather, 97.3 in Pecos, sponsored by Ram Country, Fort Stockton.
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They said if he was to kill him, it'd only make him mad. 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Patty was her name. 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

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Patty hit town in a cloud of dust, old flame was buzzing like a saw. 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

On an ocean of prairie, on the Santa Fe Trail. This is Ed Montana and hey, Cowboys. 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

Here's a story song of an old railroad legend that treads on the very edge of the supernatural. On a cold and rainy night, I was sitting in the light of my switchman's shack, a mile post on the mountain. The

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Several years ago, Red Steagall, the 2006 State of Texas Poet Laureate, put this song together that says what our vision is all about. Here's Red with Rodeo.

0: Dictionary defines it as a roundup of cattle, a going around, a cattle ring, or to put it in modern terms, a public exhibition or competition of the skills of cowboys, such as saddle bronc riding and calf roping. Now, I don't suppose a kid ever grew up in the United States of America that didn't play cowboys and Indians and dream of being a Wild Bill Elliott, a Gene Autry, or a Roy Rogers. And I suppose that's because buried deep within every man, whether he wears a business suit or a pair of faded jeans, there's a little bit of cowboy in us all. For most of us, it stays a dream. But for some folks like Casey Tibbs and Freckles Brown and Larry Mahan, it becomes a reality. And I'm sure that they'd tell you that they wouldn't trade it for the slickest white-collar job in the world. Because like any other profession, this hat is its own identity. Like pickups that drive better than Cadillacs. And good friends that mean a whole lot more than money. But then what does a man need besides a good horse, fresh air, plenty to eat, and good friends? Everything else seems like a waste. Friends, that's what this album's all about. Rodeos, cowboys, blue jeans, boots, and saddles. And we hope you'll find something here that's pleasing or will bring back a memory. Because if it does, and you've made us all feel like what we really wanted to be anyhow, a bunch of cowboys.
1: We've gathered round the campfire all these evenings through the years, making friends and swapping lies and enjoying a few beers. For better than three decades, our wagon train wheels have rolled. Think of the miles of memories, all the yarns spun and tales told. Some stories best kept secret, rumors and allegations. And some best left for later, statute of limitations. If these blue mountains could talk, oh, the stories they would share of joys and laughs and fun times, just occasional despair. Yes, there's lots of memories that still echo in these hills, some of pain and injury from horse wrecks and wagon spills. Like the time when Ron Shuning tried to recreate a scene from some old Western movie he'd seen on the silver screen. Jumping from moving wagon to a moving saddle horse, he thought would be quite easy till he hit the ground, of course. Gashing his head wide open, blood running everywhere, till Doc Susan improvised tying stitches with his hair. Speak of creative doctrine, did you hear about the year with pocket knife by flashlight? There was surgery on a rear? Hemorrhoids. There, now I've said it. And whiskey involved, it seems, that led to the discovery they were needing more than creams. Which led to the decision, at the time made sense, no doubt, to, with help of the doctor, they'd just cut those problems out. Now, how about the time in Tollgate, Milt Pentecost passed one night? Riding into his 80s, I'd say his timing was right. In fact, they say our old friend might have even picked the place where he'd slip into the night and right into God's embrace. Telling his friend, Len Lucci, before settling on his cot, if a person has to die, this wouldn't be a bad spot. There's been

least one wedding and some grounds for a divorce. Hope everyone's happy now. I wonder who got the horse. There have been broken legs and arms and a couple split pelvis. And late night after drinking, some claim they have seen Elvis. Or the vision still talked of, downright shocking, most agreed. Folks say it was amazing, the time John Doherty peed. Leading the Irish singers, entertaining most the night. Nature called, John picked a spot he was sure was out of sight. He started his relieving his wranglers down on his thighs, just to learn his chosen spot was full view of the crowd's eyes. Well, they all roared their approval, gave a standing ovation. Might be the only ever for public urination. Green tells us several years Darren Martin served as scout. Every year, at least one time, he'd turn wrong and miss the route. Darren has now passed away, much to his loved one's lament. With his sense of direction, I wonder which way he went. There's lots of other stories, but they'll save for another time, if for no other reason. I can't make most of them rhyme. So let me end with this thought you should keep till you get home. Stay safe, alive, and sober, or you'll be in next year's poem.

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1: Anytime, go ahead. 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
1: This poem is for anybody who's ever been cold a horseback, be it pasture or feedlot, but especially this poem is for the wheat pasture rider. And it's called Wheat Pasture Dreamin', or What Am I Doing Here? Oh, the winds of Arctic origin have sought my marrowed core with the fervor of evangelistic zeal, and prick me with a thousand pins till I can stand no more. And I wonder if last summer's heat was real. Box in desperate want of dip, but frozen fingers just can't work the lid. Besides, the tautness of my face prevents the stretch of lip. I should have studied harder as a kid, for maybe then I'd have a job which wouldn't call me out when Mother Nature conjures up her worst. But here I am, all bundled up, my sanity in doubt, keeping southern steers from perishing of thirst. I'd like to meet the idiot who stuck the water tank in the northeast corner of this section field. For my frozen toes and assets, I've had old boy to thank. When I thaw out, he may get his head peeled. I dare not touch my throbbing ears for fear they might fall off. A cowboy never wears a cap, I said. But like those Christmas sugar plums, the caps I used to scoff start dancing, sporting ear flaps in my head. Come on, you short-haired little runts, there's water up ahead and hay for you to eat before the storm. Boy, I'll bet you miss your mamas. I'll bet you dream instead of bellies full of milk so sweet and warm. Now, I could go for that myself. It wouldn't be half bad, though I seldom drank the stuff, to tell the truth. I'd pour it on some Quaker oats, then touch her up a tad with a shot of honey for my old sweet tooth. The skyline shows a low blue wall. The weatherman is right. Why can't he be this accurate with rain? Well, I'm sorry, little fellas, you're on your own tonight. Sure hope you're strong enough to stand the strain. Old hoss, we've almost made her, kid. 200 yards or so, but at this rate it may take half a day. I'll bet that water's froze again, and I ain't sure I know if I can chop it with my hands this way. I guess I'd better tally up for warmth. I trot my mount. 10, 50, 92, 165. I prowl the winter wonderland. A white bump makes my count. What does it take to keep these things alive? I think, by God, I've had enough of cattle, hay, and snow. Depression wages ain't worth this abuse. When I get in, I'll draw my pay, although it's all I know. I'll try my hand at selling ladies' shoes. The boys with whom I used to ride will snicker, I suppose, when they catch wind of how I'll earn my beans. Well, let them laugh. My mind then drifts where pumps are shelved in rows and racks are filled with faded stone-washed jeans. Oh, these fit nice. You have such taste, you charming, handsome man. My leggy, shapely customer proclaims, my papa would love to meet you, you charming, handsome man. A rich man's daughter. start my old green truck. Of course, I'll have to get a three-piece suit. I'll buy a pipe and give up my dip. Oh, what a change of luck. Boy, I'll be living high and looking cute. But until then, I'm stuck out here. My fate is set for now. Nurse maiden, sorry steers and frozen feet for people who have never seen the backside of a cow, nor sensed the fragrance of fresh cream of wheat. Well, I'm waking from my reverie, albeit with a grudge. That little brindle steer gave up the fight and laid down at my horse's feet. I prod, but he won't budge. I knew I should have took him in last night. I'll have to come and load him up. He might live, I suppose, with a measured mix of chemistry and luck. Rest easy, son. I'll be back soon. Good thing his ground is froze, or else I couldn't reach him with my truck. Last, the leaders see the hay and break into a run. Their bellers seem to give life to the rear. The whole herd races to the feast. That is, except for one. And I, of course, must push the little deer. I guess the little idiot thinks I have nothing else to do but stroll with him here in the morning breeze. Or else he likes my company. Misery thrives on two. Then I'm honked at by a Volvo packing skis. I lift my arm, they smile and wave. No, this is too absurd. In their minds, a friendly man will linger. There's no way they'll ever know I just shot them the bird, but couldn't raise my frozen middle finger.

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0: to the time when we've got to pack up the old Studebaker Conestoga and move on down the trail for tonight. 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

0: Susan Buckarets, we sure hope you've enjoyed your chance at immortality. But for now, like I said, it's time to say thank you for being so nice to us, and hope you enjoy your record.
1: I reckon it's about time to call in the dogs and pee on the fire, little boys. We ought to have plenty of volunteers out there tonight, too.
2: Let's pee on the dog and throw him in the fire.
0: I'll never forget, old Yeller.
2: There it is now, sizzling away.
0: He's here tonight.
1: Smelly old dog.
2: Come here, Yeller. Come here, boy.
1: Oh, beautiful.
2: That's close enough.
3: Ruff, ruff.
1: Slim, you better leave these folks with us.
2: There's a duck out there, boy.
0: Don't let anybody in after 11.
1: I'll tell you what, I believe that one needs a trail tip for sure.
2: Yes, Woody. In these troubled times, people will turn to a man in a big hat and say, illuminate the way. To Slim's trail tip for this evening, always drink upstream from the herd.
1: That's a good one, Slim. I can't believe I never thought of that before.
2: It just came to you.
1: Yeah.
2: You always fill the canteens.
0: You will get my own from now on, Woody. Thank you.
2: You can have mine.
0: If y'all have enjoyed us here tonight, why, we hope you'll remember the name Riders in the Sky and bring 30 or 40 of your closest friends to see us next time we ride your way.
1: On second thought, maybe you better leave them, you know?
0: If you didn't care a whole lot for what we did, why, we were the Gatlin Brothers.
2: Biggest hand of the night right there.
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1: He's a rowdy six-year-old and his mama's pride and joy. He looks like his daddy did when he was a little boy. His hat sits low atop his ears and the brim's a little bent. Beneath it are brown eyes, freckled face, and a nose that is skint. His shirt's buttoned to the top, like his daddy does. There's a trophy buckle at his waist and a pair of leather gloves. He wears hand-me-down boots with tall tops that are blue. His jeans are tucked inside them like the other punchers do. He sure looks like a cowboy, and that's what he wants to be. But there's much more to him than the clothes that you see. Why, he's already learning honor and treats his elders with respect. It's a pride in what he stands for and just what Mom expects. He's not impressed by celebrities who have fortune and fame. His daddy is his hero, and he proudly shares his name. He helps with the spring works, and again at the fall gathers. He looks forward to the fun, and he's learning what matters. When he's bigger, he'll flank 'em and stretch 'em out when they brand. For now, he'll do what he can and try to make a hand. Growing up a ranch kid teaches the value of work and play. His parents watch with pride as he takes up the cowboy way. They know you have to let 'em try and let 'em have a turn. And if you don't take 'em with you, they will never learn. He is cherished with a gentle love that is kind and firm. When needed, he's disciplined with a hand that is stern. This little boy is an investment in a heritage and tradition. To teach a child the way to go is a God-given commission. Now he may choose a different path than the one his parents sought, but he'll always have the ethics and the values he's been taught. Right now, he's only 6 years old, but one day he'll understand. It ain't about being a cowboy. It's about being a good man.

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1: I'm the only one who knows where that money's hid.
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1: There's been a lot of poems written about the working cowboy, but not too many written about the old boy that's not doing it anymore. So I've written one I call Private Thoughts. Jobs I once did, I now see from the road as I drive at county expense. Man owns that place, had best get around or he'll lose a steer through that fence. Memories crowd me and take me away to yondering days I once knew, willing to forfeit societal gain for the freedom known to so few. What I'd give to just one more time feel the earth was my pearl alone, to ride with the crew relaxed but ready to squall with that panther-like tone. The round pen where boys and horses were schooled, Pony Express with a slicker, the old hands watching, grinning, remembering. Young once again, eyes a flicker. Countless wild rides through breaks and mesquite, excitement was too mild a word. Countless hours sitting there bored under tears while some slow old man cut the herd. 4th of July in 78, Stamford, Texas. God, that day was sweet. Bill, Dave, and me won the wild mare race. My ride brought the crowd to their feet. I think of horses I rode in the past and grin at the good ones I made, but almost cry over the good ones I rent. Too eager to polish my trade. Sure like the chance to set them again, to atone my many mistakes. How many bad horses could have been good had they gotten half even breaks?

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I never did. Looking back, I'm glad. But good times and bad all meld into one, the difference unseen through the haze. And I understand now what the old timers mean when they speak of the good old days.

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$14.27. So dang me, they ought to take a

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Partner, you're listening to the Authentic American Cowboy Radio. 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

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We bring you an interview with prominent Western artists and people that are movers and shakers in the Western music culture. 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They are at 34th and Coulter in the Summit Shopping Center, tucked right in there along Beef O'Brady's, TJ Maxx, Jason's Deli, several other things there in the great Summit Shopping Center. You can also find Champion Barbecue Supply at championbarbecuesupply.com. Everything they got in the store, they got right there on their shelves, on their imaginary internet shelf. They'll ship it to you no matter where you are in the United States. Well, that's enough about me.

farmer Jones broke his leg, it was such a tragedy. So all the neighbors would pitch in and hold a plowing bee. We must get his land plowed before it becomes too late. Bad timing in this business sure could seal a farmer's fate. So farmers brought their big teams, pulling implements behind. We would help our neighbor out and give him some peace of mind. So I put my apron on and would help cook for the crew. I had better make a lot, because there'll be quite a few of those big hungry farmers, and you know they like to eat. So us ladies got busy making the veggies, taters, and meat. Now, I'll make chicken and noodles. I don't need no recipe. I've made this so many times, it's in my head, you see. The noodles need time to dry, so that's where I'll start. I like to roll the noodles out. That is my favorite part. 3 eggs, salt and pepper. I'll whip them in the bowl. Enough flour to add a dough. Or at least that is the goal. Then I'll roll them out with Grandma's old rolling pin. Some may choose to differ, but I like to roll mine nice and thin. Now the chicken we have on hand, it's in the ice drawer. 'Cause that ringing and the plucking was someone else's chore. Yuck. Boil 2 birds with water till it makes a lovely broth. Remove the skin and bones and that top layer of froth. While that's a cooking up, I've got some gathering to do. So from the canning cellar, I add this to the stew. Carrots, celery, onions, a few green beans, a few canned tomatoes. It'll be tasty by all means. Then I'll add in some herb for my planter on the sill. They were cuttings from a neighbor, and I'm glad I have them still. Parsley, oregano, a little basil for flavor. I'll chop them up and add them in for something all can savor. Then I'll set it all to simmer in my big cast iron pot. Put it on the old wood stove. Add salt and pepper to the lot. Now, it's about supper time. We see them menfolk heading back. So we set the whole spread out on Clyde Johnson's old hay rack. The men were tired but smiling and feeling mighty proud when they told us women folk we got all his acreage plowed. Now, with our bellies full, we can all relax a spell. We sighed with satisfaction 'cause we knew we neighbored well.

don't play Merle and George no more. He don't know that.

Yep, that was Rawhide a few minutes ago. Doesn't that just bring back some memories? American Cowboy Radio has been described as a Sunday night, making the 60s, sitting there watching TV with the family. Maybe you were watching Bonanza, didn't it come on Sunday night? Yep, see the USA in a Chevrolet. I remember that quite well. Bell and Me Brothers, that's what we just heard right after Cheryl Sederberg brought us Neighborin'. The old hippie. There is a theme here. The old hippie drives this next artist around. My friend Merle Brigante, his nickname is the old hippie. That's why we played that song just now. Sarah Pierce. She's going to bring us I'd Start Over. Hope you're enjoying Strays at the Gate. Tomorrow, Joel will have the reins. Joel White will be here. He's got a great program put together already, so be sure to tune in this same time on Legends 103.9 in Amarillo at 11 a.m. and on American Cowboy Radio at 2 a.m., 8 a.m., and 7 p.m. Sure appreciate you being here. Here's Sarah Pierce, I'd Start Over.

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1: The memory of this next song is a little bit bittersweet. Friend of mine, Shane Orman, we're buddies from the Rotary Club in Amarillo, and our paths have just seemed to cross over the last several years, and even found out this evening that we had another crossing of our path with some mutual friends, but we lost Shane Saturday. We paid his respects today, and I believe he's gone on and is celebrating life with the Lord now. Shane, Hank Thompson, that's one of the songs you requested a few weeks ago. You requested a Hank Thompson song, and I'm sliding this one in for you, The Oklahoma Hills. Sure appreciate you listening, Shane. You mean and meant a lot to a lot of friends. You'll be missed. Here's Hank Thompson with Oklahoma Hills.

Not that I have already obtained all this, or have already been made perfect, but I press on to take hold of that which Christ Jesus took hold of me. Brothers, I do not consider myself yet to have taken hold of it. But one thing I do, forgetting what is behind and straining toward what is ahead, I press on toward the goal to win the prize for which God has called me heavenward in Christ Jesus.

Earlier I mentioned submitting some music to me. Here's one that a fellow from California sent, John Ellers. We've become Facebook friends, and I just gathered that we'd be pretty good friends too. He sent me a couple of his recent songs. Here's The Farmer from John Ellers. John says he was there when Garth Brooks met Chris LeDoux. Wouldn't that have been a conversation to have heard? Here's John with The Farmer.

0: sure had the pleasure of meeting a lot of good people since I started American Cowboy Radio. You know, we've been on the air since 2018, so we're in our, I guess it'd be our eighth year now, and just growing and building and hoping to come to your community one of these days. Hey, Ed Meyer, Cowboy Till I Die, that's what we just heard. We're going to wrap this show up with a couple of buddies of mine. Mark Munsert, Medicine Show's what he's going to bring us, cowboy poet. And he's up in the Adirondack Mountains of upstate New York. Yep, there's cowboys in New York. I just saw a little clipping of cowboys celebrating the Day of the Cowboy in Nairobi. I'll bet that was a shindig, don't you think? I bet you they know how to celebrate cowboy in Nairobi. Mark Munsert here comes with Medicine Show. I'll be back to say adios right after Mark's on.
1: Medicine Show. They traveled the land and plied their hand at marketing improbable elixirs. They tell you their story, quite oratory, and that they themselves were the fixers. Proficient, adept, and shrewd were they back in their day to make passers-by their marks, an audience with tolerance to endure patter betwixt the larks. Suckers, drawn by musclemen of brawn, acrobats and trick shotgun displays, by minstrels and dancers in tinsels, and fire-eaters swallowing blaze. Messieurs, professors, madames, and docs, atop stages and blocks, spieling in dulcet tones, their patent medicinals, salves, tonics, lotions and potions, oft labeled with skull and bones. Gower's Gulch medicinal ointment with anointment could smooth wrinkles and was great for removing formidable stains. Hamlin's liniment, a soothing counter-irritant for frostbite, sunburn, bug bites, and even your rheumatic pains. Pegleg Sam and Chief Thundercloud proclaimed loud their combination of ammonia, garlic, and mustard seed. Madam Cecil prescribed a mixture, amalgamates fixture, with measures of cloves, sassafras, and some odd weed. There were oxygenated bitters that could stop the jitters if in your poison was booze, and a specialized secretion from bear that would grow hair and always set you to snooze. Pumpkin stem chewable to invigorate the wooable and bring on love's glow. Acidic juice vesicles to shrink enlarged ventricles, keeping the blood aflow. Lavender and lime to remove the grime and have it drain from your ear. Root and herb-infused vermouth, restoring youth and making vision clear. Bull secretion to bolster completion of copulation appendages flaccid. And other concoctions of toxins that might kill you, but reduce stomach acid. Not much change since days on the range. Sellers using amusement to get you to try and buy their snake oil, much to your bemusement. The Medicine Show continues to go, albeit radio and television formats, foundation affirmed and confirmed. We're still the Medicine Show's doormats.
0: Donnie Poindexter, he's kind of hung up his guitar. He is a artist, pen and ink, pencil. I'll bet he can make it if you can tell him what you want him to draw, and it'll be a beautiful work of art. I've seen some of his... I guess it's pencil drawings and things, pen and ink. Man, it's just out of this world how beautiful he can make some artwork. That's what's coming up next. Donnie's going to sing to us about We Were Cowboys. That's how we're going to wrap up this show, Strays at the Gate, right here on American Cowboy Radio and Legends 103.9 in Amarillo, brought to you by Champion Barbecue Supply. Hey, do me a favor. Go by and see them and just tell them how much you appreciate them sponsoring this program. You don't even have to buy anything. Just give them the word. Pick up the phone and call them maybe. Shoot them an email. Go check out their website. I'll bet there's a comment page there on their website, championbbqsupply.com. Let them know how much this program means to you. It would really be doing me a favor. That's how we keep this thing on the air. Sponsorships like the great folks at Champion Barbecue Supply at 34th and Coulter in Amarillo. All right, Donnie, wrap this thing up for us today.

finished now. With pickups and feedlots, we're fighting the battle against progress and style. We're moving to cities, working in factories. By God's grace, we were cowboys, at least.

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1: I wrote this poem for my good friend Bill on his 60th birthday. Now, it's come to my attention that our friend is getting old, half a century and a decade gone. It's been years of work and toil, of strife and tears and pain, although some good times too have come along. No longer can we do the things we did back in our youth, our bodies just can't handle all that strain. Can't even lift a bale of hay without a back brace on, or walk along the trail without a cane. We plan our trips to town around who has a bathroom handy, and for us the evening news is too dang late, 'cause rising time in the morning gets earlier every Monday. Being tired all the time is now our fate. Multicolored vitamins and pills of every kind keep us continent, healthy, and pain-free. Chondroitin, MSM, ibuprofen, and Geritol took the place of rye and rum for you and me. See, Bill ain't the only one that's getting old, I can attest. We're all cruising down the river on that boat. We're on the slippery side of the mountain. It's getting steeper all the time, and the burden's getting heavier to tote. But dang it, back off a minute there. Let's not get carried away on all that stuff and nonsense about getting old. Like the ancient poet said, do not go gentle to that night. And on that advice, you know I'm surely sold. You know that we still ride those colts, still double hock those calves, and sometimes we still make the missus smile. We can pert near handle all the tough chores that we used to do, only sometimes now they take a little while. See, we ain't getting older, we're only getting better. From experience, we've learned a thing or two. And we always get the job done, and we do them doggone well. The failures you can count are mighty few. Our bodies may be weakened, but our minds are still intact. And in those minds, we're strong and fast and bold. Yes, our youth has fled away from us like clouds upon the wind. But don't you tell us that we're too damned old. So I think I'll go to town now and buy old Bill some presents, some things that he can share with all his friends. I know he'd love a bottle of Captain Morgan's finest brew. And I guess, just to be safe, maybe a case of Large Depends.

Hi, this is Michael Martin Murphy. Partner, you're listening to the Authentic American Cowboy Radio. Did you hear what I said? 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
1: I've been looking for you for 8 months. Whenever I should have had a gun in my right hand.

Well, it's a tune that comes as close as any to being the theme song of history's greatest war. The song started out in a Texas town that became almost as famous for a gal named Rose as for the Alamo. At last count, Bob Wills sold over 14 million copies of San Antonio Rose. It's one of the biggest songs ever recorded, a legacy which the man they call a living legend will leave the world of country music.

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1: I walked through a county courthouse square. On a park bench, an old man was sitting there. I said, "Your old courthouse is kind of run down." He said, "No, it'll do for our little town." I said, "Your old flagpole has leaned a little bit, and that's a ragged old flag you got hanging on it." He said, "Have a seat." And I sat down. "Is this the first time you've been to our little town?" I said, "I think it is." He said, "I don't like to brag, but we're kind of proud of that ragged old flag. You see, we got a little hole in that flag there when Washington took it across the Delaware. And it got powder burned the night that Francis Scott Key said, watching it right and say, can you see? And it got a bad rip in New Orleans with Pakenham and Jackson tugging at its seams. And it almost fell at the Alamo beside the Texas flag, but she waved on though. She got cut with a sword at Chancellorsville, and she got cut again at Shiloh Hill.

She was in Korea, Vietnam. She went where she was sent by her Uncle Sam. She waved from our ships upon the briny foam, and now they've about quit waving back here at home. In her own good land here, she's been abused. She's been burned, dishonored, denied, and refused. And the government for which she stands is scandalized throughout the land. And she's getting threadbare and she's wearing thin, but she's in good shape for the shape she's in. 'Cause she's been through the fire before, and I believe she can take a whole lot more. So we raise her up every morning, we take her down every night, we don't let her touch the ground, and we fold her up right. On second thought, I do like to

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1: So let me first of all thank you all for being here. And, you know, as you know, we're recording this tonight for what will be my next CD, which, by the way, I have titled Rhyme 'em Cowboy. I don't know that I am. I can tell we're going to have some fun. Let's get started. I'm a rootin' tootin' wordsmith, bronco twister of tall tale, creator of compositions on the wily western trail, wrangling dangling participles, culling near rhymes from my word, replacing with truer pairings so as to build a stronger herd. I'm a range writing cowboy bard, mending imperfect tenses, penning grammatical structures to stimulate the senses. I put order to arrangements of consonants and vowels, accentuating syllables to rhythm from my rowels. I build my loops of metered rope, toss my twine of nouns and verbs, some sonorous recitations, others lighter, witty blurbs. So rhyme 'em cowboy, letter buck, I'm setting poems to flying. I hope you enjoy, but if you don't, at least by gosh, I'm trying.

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0: useless news about our town's cafeteria society. I mean all the diners out in the Dancing Devils, the Tango Tribe of the Tenderloin Night Riders, the Inner Circle of the Hot Potatoes. Well, Percy Cuts is back home after a ring-dang-do of a weekend in New Orleans. He tells me he spent a lot of money hard by the French Quarter. Percy, you know, he used to speak quite a bit of that hinky-dinky parley-vous when he was over there to Paris near France in the 1917 war with all them mademoiselles from Armatures. Well, Sir Percy, he thought he'd brush up again on his hinky-dinky parley-vous, so he took along a little book that learns how to speak French he had back in 1917. You know, how to order the two-franc dinner and all that sort of thing. Well, Percy, he went to one of them real Frenchy restaurants. It was called, I believe, The Shame on You. And he got the book out. And right away, he started calling the waiter in French. Garkin, hickey. Some young fella finally come over, so Percy says, Garkin? Jimmy sweets apple, Percy cuts, and je désire de la viande cuite avec les pommes de terre, and some petit pois avec du pain. Well, the young fella stared at him with his mouth hanging open. So finally, Percy said, what's the matter with you? He said it in French, of course. Qu'est-ce que c'est que le matter avec vous? And the young Gherkin said, I'm terribly sorry, sir, I don't speak French. And Percy roared back at him, well, go, darn it, boy, get me somebody who does.
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1: Well, there never was a horse like

never would have got to the Arkansas mud if I hadn't been a-riding on the Tennessee Stud. I had some trouble with my sweetheart's paw. One of her brothers was a bad outlaw. I sent her a letter by my Uncle Fudd, and I rode away on the Tennessee Stud. The Tennessee Stud was long and lean, the color of the sun, and his eyes were green. He had the nerve and he had the blood, and there never was a horse like the Tennessee Stud. Drifted on down into no man's land. We crossed the river called the Rio Grande. I raced my horse with the Spaniard's bull till I got me a skin full of silver and gold. Me and a gambler, we couldn't agree. We got in.

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1: Leaving Amarillo late this fall night, many hours have passed since evening's last light. Oklahoma City is a mighty long haul. Of the past 100 miles, I can't much recall. As I speed along through the Panhandle Plain, my mind set adrift by the wind, snow, and rain, taking me back to a time out on this land when these the most serious problems at hand. Oh, sure, there were others, rocky ground to till. Hail on the wheat and the stock could take ill. Trying to keep the kids healthy and strong. Summers were hot, cold winter nights long. The house where they lived let in rain and dust. The boards often broke and the nails would rust, which added more work to what hadn't been done. At times it seems their battle couldn't be won. These are problems a man can deal with, I think. Not kids carrying guns and government red ink. Why it is that those that make the rules can simply say no more prayer in our schools. Why jobs overseas are more important than mine, and successful marriages are on the decline. How someone can kill and be set free, I know in my heart it's not just me that longs for the simpler days of the past, when life needn't be paced quite so fast. When a man and a woman really needed each other, and their roles were clear-cut as father or mother, and the two formed a rock where either could stand to deal with whatever their lives would demand. To be sure, some didn't turn out that way, but more often than not, together they'd stay. I'll bet early spring was a season like best. As grass starts to green and songbirds would nest, the smell of new blossoms would then fill the air, and all in all, it seemed winter had been fair. Over your fate you had some control. You weren't just a name on a company payroll to be struck off so they'd stay in the black. Security is one thing that you'd never lack if you'd grown up learning how to provide rather than just being along for the ride. It's not like you had a choice about it at all. Things had to be in order by fall. There was interesting talk in that house, I'll bet. Conversations replaced by the TV set. That's why communication gets so much air. We don't talk like we used to. It just isn't there. As I grow older, more often I find that thoughts of days past occupy my mind. Those scenes in my heart burn like a fire of running cattle and stretching barbed wire. So Lord, if you're listening, hear this man's plea. If there's life after death, please just send me back to that time out here on this plain and let me battle the wind, snow, and rain.
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This is Ben Parks, the sound wrangler here at American Cowboy Radio. Since early spring, I've been rounding up classic cowboy music, stories, and poetry. 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Riding herd over this rabble of cowboy sounds are quotes and clips from your favorite movies and TV shows. 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American Cowboy Radio's vision is to preserve and promote the American cowboy way of life through its music, poetry, and stories on air and online in a clean, family-friendly format. Several years ago, Red Steagall, the 2006 State of Texas Poet Laureate, put this song together that says what our vision is all about. Here's Red with Rodeo.

defines it as a roundup of cattle, a going around, a cattle ring, or to put it in modern terms, a public exhibition or competition of the skills of cowboys, such as saddle bronc riding and calf roping. Now, I don't suppose a kid ever grew up in the United States of America that didn't play cowboys and Indians and dream of being a Wild Bill Elliott, a Gene Autry, or a Roy Rogers. And I suppose that's because buried deep within every man, whether he wears a business suit or a pair of faded jeans, there's a little bit of cowboy in us all. For most of us, it stays a dream. But for some folks like Casey Tibbs and Freckles Brown and Larry Mahan, it becomes a reality. And I'm sure that they'd tell you that they wouldn't trade it for the slickest white-collar job in the world. Because like any other profession, this hat has its own identity. Like pickups that drive better than Cadillacs. And good friends that mean a whole lot more than money. But then what does a man need besides a good horse, fresh air, plenty to eat, and good friends? Everything else seems like a waste. Friends, that's what this album's all about. Rodeos, cowboys, blue jeans, boots, and saddles. And we hope you'll find something here that's pleasing or will bring back a memory. Because if it does, and you've made us all feel like what we really wanted to be anyhow, a bunch of cowboys.

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My words will serve.

0: in that hurricane chair. Yeah.
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0: to tell you something, Flacca, and I want you to listen tight. It may sound like I'm talking about me, but I'm not. I'm talking about you. As a matter of fact, I'm talking about all people everywhere. When I come down here to Texas, I was looking for something. I didn't know what. But it seems like you add up my life and I'd spend it all either stomping other men or, in some cases, getting stomped. Had me some money and had me some medals. But none of it seemed a lifetime worth the pain of the mother that bore me. It was like I was empty. Well, I'm not empty anymore. That's what's important. To feel useful in this old world. To hit a lick against what's wrong or say a word for what's right, even though you get walloped for saying that word. Now, I may sound like a Bible beater yelling up a revival at a river crossing camp meeting, but that don't change the truth none. There's right and there's wrong. You gotta do one or the other. You do the one and you're living. You do the other and you may be walking around, but you're dead as a beaver hat.
1: 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Partner, you're listening to the Authentic American Cowboy Radio. Did you hear what I said? 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

0: podcast, you've probably been invited to give us a listen while we're building the American Cowboy Radio Network. 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
1: I heard an old-time cowboy swapping off some drawling talk about them nags men used to ride who didn't like to walk. He spoke of them as hosses, so I up and asked him why he didn't call them horses. Well, a gleam come in his eye, and here is what he told me, be it right or be it wrong, some salty information that I'd like to pass along. Now, you go out to the racetrack or some modern riding school, and what you'll see them riding there is horses, as a rule. You'll see them wrapped in blankets when they raise a little sweat and bedded in warm stables so they don't get cold and wet. Their saddle is a postage stamp. They're combed and curried slick. Why, their riders bobble up and down like monkeys on a stick. Them purty tricks are horses, son, but that there ain't the word we used to call them shaggies that we rode behind the herd. Now, they might not be so purty, but they stayed outdoors at night. They maybe weighed 900 pounds, all guts and dynamite. They took you where you had to go. They always brung you back without no fancy ration that you purchase in a sack. They loped all day on nothing but your two handfuls of grass, and on a Stetson full of water, they could climb a mountain pass. They swum you through the rivers, and they plowed you through the sand. You and your heavy saddle, and they come to understand which end of cows the tail was on, till all you had to do was set up in the saddle, and they'd done the work for you. Well, sometimes they sort of dodged the rope, and sometimes they bucked you high, but they was sure the apple of the old-time cowhand's eye. Now, these stable-pampered critters may be horses, sure enough, but them old cow-range hosses, they was born to take it rough. And that's the way they took it till they earned a tougher name than these here hand-fed horses, all so delicate and tame. So you can have your horses with their highfalutin gloss. I'll take four-leg dynamite. In other words, a hoss.

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0: with another set of the best in Western music. 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
1: People say to me every day, "Too Slim, Woody is such a great success in show business. What's the secret of
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1: his incredible..."
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Boy, I sure would. 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I'll walk down to Greenwood.

One thing those movies did have right was that part about the horse. How important the horse was to the cowboy. Why, a man afoot was no man at all. Here's a song about one of my favorite ponies.

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1: Cowboy, count your blessings. Bodies rode together over the western halves of Gray. 'Twas a buckaroo from Utah and a hand from the Lone Star State. And although they were raised some different friends, they were the best, so of each other's tack and ways, they often could make jests. Hot debates was often floored of grazing bits or spades, center fires or double rigs, leather straps or braids. Each piece stands the test of time. Each serves a certain need. And each is worth its weight in gold, they finally both agree. The sticky part, as you might guess, in talk of right and wrong, was whether you should dally up or if you should tie on. Crazy folks like you should be kept up in a cage. Just take your wraps and you, my friend, might see a ripe old age. It's easy on the cattle, it's easier on the horse, and so it stands to reason it's easier on you, of course. Texas says, now, buckaroo, that little spiel was nice, but it don't do horse nor cow no good if you have to catch them twice. Why, I've saved your twine a dozen times, all 60 feet of it. You wasn't criticizing then, to that you must admit. Now, the far west has big ranges, and they mount good crews, but then, to work one single baby calf takes twice as many men. Okay, you saved my strain. I must confess it's true. But I'd rather lose 100 ropes than go what you went through. That time old Peaches blowed the cork and wrapped you in the middle. Me and old Shrade Walden got your smart self off the griddle. Cowboy, count your blessings that you didn't buy the farm, and all you got out of that little wreck was the big white cast on your arm. Texas grin. When you cut a man's line, you cut it off up towards the noose, 'cause instead of one long, I've got two shorts, and neither is of much use. And though it's broke, my arm's still here, and in 6 weeks it'll mend. But I've still got all my God-give parts, and you can't say that, friend. The first time that we ever met and I shook hands with you, I noticed that your right forepaw was short a toe or two. Now, you speak of counting blessings, and I think that's just fine. So I'll keep my horn knot in my rope, 'cause I can still count all of mine.

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1: Out. 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

0: Clint Bradley coming at you from on the Hampshire-Dorset borders of southern England. That's about 45 minutes from Stonehenge. And I'm listening to authentic American cowboy radio. Ooh, how sweet it is.
1: Long Trot Freedom. Somewhere near about the long trot, when hoofbeat matches heart, after the cold back buck you got, you both doffed that rough start. As the steam slips from the water trough and the sun shines upon your face, the ice-clung branches yield water off and perfect rhythm dictates pace. When the worries glide past your senses and your ride is the perfect dance of your spirit, there are no fences. At the long trot comes freedom's trance. Mm-hmm.

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Partner, you're listening to the authentic American Cowboy Radio. Did you hear what I said? The authentic American Cowboy Radio.

at the range and work was slack. I wouldn't say that San Antonio was hell, but she was Spanish and her eyes

make a home. And some keep chasing after fame or gold. And while it seems I always had to roam, I'm glad I didn't see their eyes grow old.

0: the first to patent a process for glazing roasted coffee beans to seal in their flavor and aroma. Until then, coffee beans were sold green and had to be roasted at home before being ground and brewed. In essence, Arbuckle was the original fresh roasted coffee. Taste the difference that more than a century of experience makes. The peppermint stick found in each bag of Arbuckle's Arios coffee is a long-standing tradition that dates back to the 19th century when candy was a rare treat. It began around the time the signatures on Arbuckle's coffee bags could be collected and exchanged for vouchers for everything from razors to handkerchiefs. Both the candy and the signatures were incentives for loyal customers to continue buying Arbuckle coffee. Arbuckle's coffee is the official coffee of American Cowboy Radio, and you can find out more and order your Arbuckle coffee at their website, arbucklecoffee.com. 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
1: 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And I'm out here tonight with the American Cowboy Radio out of Guthrie, Texas.

Time now to introduce someone who's an old friend to many of you. He's a little fellow that rides our way every evening at the old Triple X Ranch from away down south of the border. He comes from that land of romance and enchantment, old Mexico. We call him Mr. Hands Across the Border, your friend and mine, Senor Too Slim.

0: And his faithful compatriot, El Caballero of the Lost Mind.
1: I think I lost it in the fruit check, Senor Ranger.
0: I must say your glaucoma's looking awfully much better. You know, there's a saying way down south of the border. Down there they say the eyes are the windows to a man's soul. Judge for yourself.
1: It's a hard way to find out.
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flame between Dallas and Austin. Going to El Paso. Whoops. Now this is what gave us the idea to come down here. This is a song about a guy that... probably did as much for our kind of music as anybody.

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1: There's just a hint of morning as I saddle up my buckskin. The early spring is chilly with the promise of some snow. And I head out towards the ridgeline, my day's work there before me. Checking fence and prowling cattle, take the sick ones down below. But my mind is drifting elsewhere as I climb up in the foothills. My buckskin takes the well-known trails we've traveled for so long. The day is warming slowly as the sun climbs up the heavens. The snow that drifted earlier now melts and soon is gone. I hardly see the cattle that are grazing there before me. Calves suckle on their mamas, barely notice that I'm near. But my mind is in the city with my friend who lays there fighting. His life hangs in the balance, and I'm helpless over here. His big old heart just failed him, his best year still before him. He must have used it up while helping others on the way. Now machines there keep him breathing, arms full of tubes and needles. His friends all sitting around him, but there's nothing they can say. Oh, I'd give anything to be there to see if I could help him. But life gets in the way sometimes, there's nothing I can do. So I ride on through the daylight, trying hard to get my work done, because that's the way he'd want it if he was out here too. And I think about him riding through the heavens up above me, his earthly body resting now, his spirit living still. His good old horse beneath him, striding lightly through the meadow. Old friends and family waiting for him by a distant hill. So they'll ride out there together on heaven's open ranges, green grass swishing softly around their horses' feet. And there won't be any fences nor highways to control them. They'll just ride on to eternity, the Savior there to greet. Someday I'll ride there with him through sagebrush and tall pine trees, the pastures full of good green grass that's standing stirrup tall. And we'll laugh and tell old stories like we did back in the old days, both living now forever, for we've heard the Master's call.

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0: Good morning. Here's a look at your King County weather from American Cowboy Radio 107.7 in Guthrie. For this morning, we'll start today with clear conditions, temperatures right around 77. For this afternoon, sunny and hot with a high of 105. For tonight, mostly clear, lows drop to 78. For Wednesday, sunny and hot with a high of 105 degrees. Wednesday night, clear skies, overnight lows drop to 79. And for Thursday, it'll be sunny and hot with a high of 105 degrees. And that's a look at your King County weather from American Cowboy Radio 107.7 in Guthrie.
1: I signed on with his outfit for better or for worse, but every spring it happens, it's like a rancher's curse. His mind is somewhere else and he forgets he has a wife. His thoughts are all about the other women in his life. When he comes in late, I don't ask where he's been, 'cause I know, and I don't want to seem jealous, so I just let it go. But he's bone tired and cranky, and I have to put up with him. But that don't matter. Before too long, he's out with them again. He'll creep out in the dark of night, and he doesn't even try to hide it. Why, their fragrance was left on his clothes, and he never even denied it. He becomes a man obsessed, thinking of them night and day. I've come to believe he can't help it. He's just made that away. So I pine away for him in silence, longing for his affection, hoping it won't be long before his heart turns my direction. But I wonder if he'd notice me, if I had those big brown eyes. 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Would he pay more attention if I had split hooves for feet? Mercy me, with teats like theirs, how can a girl compete? I shouldn't fret. When he's done with them, he'll be all mine. And I'll have my husband back till next year at calving time. When you can bet that cowboy would move both heaven and earth.

0: is Ed Montana. 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
2: As I stepped out of the ranch house one morning to lift my hands to the Lord, my eye caught the slight movement of the graceful wings of an eagle toward the mountains as he soared. This carried my gaze further to layered red cliffs, crowned by majestic tall pines, and on to magnificent valleys with light green aspen quaking and shimmering in the breeze. The beauty of the morning met me with full warning. As I stepped out to pray, my attention shifted as sounds drifted from the Cottonwood River bottoms. The call of the meadowlark, the killdee, and the shrill of the hawk was heard as he drifted on breezes that brought him. The slight whistle of the wings of the Canada as they sought refuge on the river's slow half. The slap of the tail of a beaver was heard as a Hereford called out to her calf. These are only a sample of the sounds that I heard as I stepped out to pray. The sights and the sounds where God's glory abounds were not all that I sensed that day. The breezes carried up a whiff of rabbit brush and a hint of new-mown hay. A touch and a nuzzle from my horse's muzzle startled still another sense in me. A small sample of squapple, honeysuckle, and Oregon grape awoke a fifth sense, you see. I gave thanks and admired those things that transpired as I stepped out to pray. You see, God spoke to me through the trees, rocks, and grass. The sights, sounds, and smells of the time. This experience sensation left no doubt of his creation in the heart of a cowboy like me. I now lift my hands and respect all his commands as I step out to pray.

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0: the big KORN news today. Well, we got here in the paper the wedding picture of Annie Hill and Ole Hefner Jr. Ole, he's a fine, big, manly-looking fella, just a spitting image of his mother. Mrs. Ole, she's a big boned woman with a strawberry mark on the end of her chin on a Presbyterian. Well, it says here, before the wedding, the guest was taken all over to the groom's mother's grounds to see her beauty spots. And a large crowd gathered to see Mrs. Ole Hefner knee Annie Hill. Shauna, why'd she have to go and do that? That's dumb serious.
1: 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For this morning, we'll start today with clear conditions. Temperatures right around 77. For this afternoon, sunny and hot with a high of 105. For tonight, mostly clear. Lows drop to 78. For Wednesday, sunny and hot with a high of 105 degrees. Wednesday night, clear skies. Overnight, lows drop to 79. And for Thursday, it'll be sunny and hot with a high of 105 degrees. And that's a look at your King County weather from American Cowboy Radio, 107.7 in Guthrie.

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1: And there's a bow with angel hair for Johnny Lee.
0: Our band is not complete without a bass man.
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0: The angels love to sing.

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1: Now, I grew up on the land, the family ranch up in the hills. I fixed fence and I worked with cows and calves, and I broke colts just for the thrills. But ranch life, well, it lost its glow. Too many hot days working in the sun. When I left school, I wanted more. More excitement, more fun. So I left to go fight fires. A smoke jumper was my new trade. It beat the ranch work all the hell, and ooh, the money that I made. And to step out of that moving plane, the wind would toss you like a leaf. Like an 8-second ride on a bucking bull, the earth spins beneath your feet. And you're snapped upright as that chute fills out. Senses keyed right to the core. The adrenaline pumping through your veins, you've beat the odds once more. But odds are odds, and when you gamble such, someday you're made to pay. And my luck ran out in the High Cascades one late October day. I knew it was bad when I left the plane, like a bronc rider who's lost his seat. The ground was wrong. I was upside down, and the plane was at my feet. The earth was rushing towards me like wild horses my chute raced on. When I hit the trees, I heard bones snap. And my jumping days were done. But I healed up that winter. By spring, I could walk just fine. So I took a job fighting city fires in a town just down the line. Each day when I'd report for work, I'd check my gear and make it right. Like a rodeo hand before he rides, this could be the night. I answered that call so many times to the floor, that pole I'd slide. Climb on the back of that big red truck and hang on for a wild ride. And I made that ride, and I fought the fights. I beat the clock time and again. But when you run on luck, it just might fail you in the end. And one night an arsonist torch, it changed my life like that. The building blew, I was thrown across the street, and I hit and broke my back. But I was alive by the grace of God, a gift I'll treasure to the end. And as time went by, the doctors cut and fused, but I'll never fight a fire again. Like a cowboy who's rode one too many broncs and too many times has lost the fight. I was broken up. My career was done. 8 times I faced the surgeon's knife. So I went back to my old home, the ranch up in that place so grand. The city's cowboy, broken now, returning to the land. And I spend my time now riding stock and packing in the mountains high. But I've slowed down some, and I thank the Lord for each day that passes by. See, the life is good. I have no complaints, and I savor each and every day. For I've been to the edge, and I've stared at death, the price I did not have to pay. So the next time you're in the big town and those fire trucks just sweep by your side, say a prayer of hope that this won't be the start of some last ride.

Hi, this is Michael Martin Murphy. Partner, you're listening to the Authentic American Cowboy Radio. Did you hear what I said? The Authentic American Cowboy Radio.

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For this morning, we'll start today with clear conditions, temperatures right around 77. For this afternoon, sunny and hot with a high of 105. For tonight, mostly clear, lows drop to 78. For Wednesday, sunny and hot with a high of 105 degrees. Wednesday night, clear skies, overnight lows drop to 79. And for Thursday, it'll be sunny and hot with a high of 105 degrees. And that's a look at your King County weather from American Cowboy Radio 107.7 in Guthrie.

Welcome to the Ponderosa, my friends, for an evening of songs and stories about the American West, a land of legend, of romance, of friendship and loyalty and courage. A motherlode of remembrance, a true bonanza. We chased Lady Luck till we finally struck Bonanza. With a gun and a rope and a hat full of hope, we planted our family tree. We got a hold of a pot full of gold, Bonanza. With a horse and a saddle and a ring full of cattle, how rich can a fella be? On this land we put our brand. How trite is the name. Fortune smiled the day we filed the Ponderosa claim. Here in the West we're living in the best bonanza. If anyone fights any one of us, he's gonna fight with me.

No one works, fights, or eats like the boys of mine. Here we stand in the middle of a grand bonanza. With a gun and a rope and a hat full of hope, we planted our family tree. We got a hold of a pot full of gold bonanza. 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
1: 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My name's Libby Koch, and I'm a Texas songwriter. 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

the Badlands came the killer. He lived by the knife and the gun. He'd cut you just for standing, shoot you if you tried to run. He was big as a tree and he did as he pleased, and everything he did was bad. They said if you was to kill him, it'd only make him mad. From the Goodlands came the cowgirl. Patty was her name. She was hot on the trail of that killer on a moped she called Flame. 'Cause the killer had killed her daddy just for spitting in the road. You only had to kill her daddy once to get that gal.

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He started to drink, you could tell he was thinking there'll be a showdown soon. Patty hit town in a cloud of dust, old flame was buzzing like a saw. And the whole town got as quiet as a church when the killer stepped out for the draw. 40 shots rang out. 40 people fell. Patty and the killer missed each other, but they shot that town to hell.

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But he slipped in something that was laying in the street and was shot before he hit the ground. Yes, the killer slipped and it cost him his life. And Patty said as she roared out of town, you gotta watch your step when you know the chips are down.

morning. Here's a look at your King County weather from American Cowboy Radio 107.7 in Guthrie. For this morning, we'll start today with clear conditions, temperatures right around 77. For this afternoon, sunny and hot with a high of 105. For tonight, mostly clear, lows drop to 78. For Wednesday, sunny and hot with a high of 105 degrees. Wednesday night, clear skies, overnight lows drop to 79. And for Thursday, it'll be sunny and hot with a high of 105 degrees. And that's a look at your King County weather from American Cowboy Radio 107.7 in Guthrie.

song I wrote on a plane between Dallas and Austin. Going to El Paso. Whoops. Now this is what gave us the idea to come down here. This is a song about a guy that... probably did as much for our kind of music as anybody.

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We bring you an interview with prominent Western artists and people that are movers and shakers in the Western music culture. 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You can also find Champion Barbecue Supply at championbarbecuesupply.com. Everything they got in the store, they got right there on their shelves, on their imaginary internet shelf. They'll ship it to you no matter where you are in the United States. Well, that's enough about me, enough about the show. Let's get on with the music. Here's some great Western music. Appreciate you being here.

0: 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We've got a great show for you today. No real theme to it, just some music that I like. And here comes Don Walser, Rolling Stone from Texas. This song is on the Secondhand Lines soundtrack. Great movie. I hope you'll take the time to see it. A couple of those old bachelor cowboy Texans remind me of my Uncle Coy. Yes, sirree. All right, here's Don Walser. We'll be back with you in just a little while.
1: Thank you very much.
2: Thank you so much. We sure appreciate it.
1: You know, the last 2 years we've been traveling around all over the country, and folks everywhere love that old country music. And I hope the Derailers and guys like them, Dale Watson, and the folks that are here tonight will keep the courage and keep playing what comes from the heart, because that's where it's all at. Here's the first song that I ever wrote. I wrote it for my wife about 45 years ago when we first married. I was driving an old rig-up truck between La Mesa, Texas, and Seminole. Seminole, Texas, working for Brett Trucking Company there in La Mesa, driving an old oil field truck when I wrote this song. It's called The Rolling Stone from Texas. Title song off of one of our CDs on Watermelon Records.

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She drew back in fear at the sight of the stag, but cast

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The stranger went free, of course. For you can't hang a man for killing a woman who's trying to steal your horse.

At a time, I'm not going to introduce each one of these songs for you. If you have a question as to what you just heard, kind of make a note about what time you heard it, kind of what it sounded like, email me or message me or send me a note on Facebook and I'll try to find it for you. If you got some music you'd like to share with me, as a fella coming up here in about half an hour did, I'd be glad to listen to it and maybe sneak it in here on American Cowboy Radio and Strays at the Gate. We are on American Cowboy Radio, stretching across the Texas Panhandle on Legends Classic Country Network. We're sure proud you're with us. Hey, how long since you heard this next theme song?

Hit 'em up! Move!

Farmer Jones broke his leg, it was such a tragedy. So all the neighbors would pitch in and hold a plowing bee. We must get his land plowed before it becomes too late. Bad timing in this business sure could seal a farmer's fate. So farmers brought their big teams, pulling implements behind. We would help our neighbor out and give him some peace of mind. So I put my apron on and would help cook for the crew. I had better make a lot, because there'll be quite a few of those big hungry farmers, and you know they like to eat. So us ladies got busy making the veggies, taters, and meat. Now, I'll make chicken and noodles. I don't need no recipe. I've made this so many times, it's in my head, you see. The noodles need time to dry, so that's where I'll start. I like to roll the noodles out. That is my favorite part. 3 eggs, salt and pepper, I'll whip them in the bowl. Enough flour to add a dough, or at least that is the goal. Then I'll roll them out with Grandma's old rolling pin. Some may choose to differ, but I like to roll mine nice and thin. Now the chicken we have on hand, it's in the ice drawer, 'cause that ringing and the plucking was someone else's chore. Yuck. Boil 2 birds with water till it makes a lovely broth. Remove the skin and bones and that top layer of froth. While that's a cooking up, I've got some gathering to do. So from the canning cellar, I add this to the stew. Carrots, celery, onions, a few green beans, a few canned tomatoes. It'll be tasty by all means. Then I'll add in some herb from my planter on the sill. They were cuttings from a neighbor, and I'm glad I have them still. Parsley, oregano, a little basil for flavor. I'll chop them up and add them in for something all can savor. Then I'll set it all to simmer in my big cast iron pot. Put it on the old wood stove. Add salt and pepper to the lot. Now, it's about supper time. We see them menfolk heading back. So we set the whole spread out on Clyde Johnson's old hay rack. The men were tired but smiling and feeling mighty proud when they told us women folk we got all his acreage plowed. Now, with our bellies full, we can all relax a spell. We sighed with satisfaction 'cause we knew we neighbored well.

Yep, that was Rawhide a few minutes ago. Doesn't that just bring back some memories? American Cowboy Radio has been described as a Sunday night making the 60s, sitting there watching TV with the family. Maybe you were watching Bonanza, didn't it? Come on Sunday night. Yep, see the USA in a Chevrolet. I remember that quite well. Bellamy Brothers, that's what we just heard right after Cheryl Cederberg brought us Neighborin'. The old hippie. There is a theme here. The old hippie drives this next artist around, my friend Merle Brigante. His nickname is the old hippie. That's why we played that song just now. Sarah Pierce. She's going to bring us I'd Start Over. Hope you're enjoying Strays at the Gate. Tomorrow, Joel will have the reins. Joel White will be here. He's got a great program put together already, so be sure to tune in this same time on Legends 103.9 in Amarillo at 11 a.m. and on American Cowboy Radio at 2 a.m., 8 a.m., and 7 p.m. Sure appreciate you being here. Here's Sarah Pierce. I'd Start Over.

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1: The memory of this next song is a little bit bittersweet. Friend of mine, Shane Orman, we're buddies from the Rotary Club in Amarillo, and our paths have just seemed to cross over the last several years, and even found out this evening that we had another crossing of our path with some mutual friends, but we lost Shane Saturday. We paid his respects today, and I believe he's gone on and is celebrating life with the Lord now. Shane, Hank Thompson, that's one of the songs you requested a few weeks ago. You requested a Hank Thompson song, and I'm sliding this one in for you, The Oklahoma Hills. Sure appreciate you listening, Shane. You mean and meant a lot to a lot of friends. You'll be missed. Here's Hank Thompson with Oklahoma Hills.

Not that I have already obtained all this, or have already been made perfect, but I press on to take hold of that which Christ Jesus took hold of me. Brothers, I do not consider myself yet to have taken hold of it. But one thing I do, forgetting what is behind and straining toward what is ahead, I press on toward the goal to win the prize for which God has called me heavenward in Christ Jesus.

earlier, I mentioned submitting some music to me. Here's one that a fellow from California sent, John Ellers. We've become Facebook friends, and I just gathered that we'd be pretty good friends, too. He sent me a couple of his recent songs. Here's The Farmer from John Ellers. John says he was there when Garth Brooks met Chris LeDoux. Wouldn't that have been a conversation to have heard? Here's John with The Farmer.

0: I've sure had the pleasure of meeting a lot of good people since I started American Cowboy Radio. You know, we've been on the air since 2018, so we're in our, I guess it'd be our eighth year now, and just growing and building and hoping to come to your community one of these days. Hey, Ed Meyer, Cowboy Till I Die, that's what we just heard. We're going to wrap this show up with a couple of buddies of mine. Mark Munsert, Medicine Show's what he's going to bring us, cowboy poet. And he's up in the Adirondack Mountains of upstate New York. Yep, there's cowboys in New York. I just saw a little clipping of cowboys celebrating the Day of the Cowboy in Nairobi. I'll bet that was a shindig, don't you think? I bet you they know how to celebrate cowboy in Nairobi. Mark Munsert here comes with Medicine Show. I'll be back to say adios right after Mark's on.
1: Medicine Show. They traveled the land and plied their hand at marketing improbable elixirs. They'd tell you their story, quite oratory, and that they themselves were the fixers. Proficient, adept, and shrewd were they back in their day to make passers-by their marks, an audience with tolerance to endure patter betwixt the larks. Suckers, drawn by musclemen of brawn, acrobats and trick shotgun displays, by minstrels and dancers in tinsels, and fire-eaters swallowing blaze. Messieurs, professors, madames, and docs atop stages and blocks, spieling in dulcet tones, their patent medicinals, salves, tonics, lotions, and potions, oft labeled with skull and bones. Gower's Gulch medicinal ointment with anointment could smooth wrinkles and was great for removing formidable stains. Hamlin's liniment, a soothing counter-irritant for frostbite, sunburn, bug bites, and even your rheumatic pains. Pegleg Sam and Chief Thundercloud proclaimed loud their combination of ammonia, garlic, and mustard seed. Madam Cecil prescribed a mixture, amalgamates fixture, with measures of cloves, sassafras, and some odd weed. There were oxygenated bitters that could stop the jitters if in your poison was booze, and a specialized secretion from bear that would grow hair and always set you to snooze. Pumpkin stem chewable to invigorate the wooable and bring on love's glow. Acidic juice vesicles to shrink enlarged ventricles, keeping the blood aflow. Lavender and lime to remove the grime and have it drain from your ear. Root and herb infused vermouth, restoring youth and making vision clear. Bull secretion to bolster completion of copulation appendages flaccid. And other concoctions of toxins that might kill you but reduce stomach acid. Not much change since days on the range. Sellers using amusement to get you to try and buy their snake oil, much to your bemusement. The Medicine Show continues to go, albeit radio and television formats, foundation affirmed and confirmed. We're still the Medicine Show's doormats.
0: Donnie Poindexter, he's kind of hung up his guitar. He is a artist, pen and ink, pencil. I'll bet he can make it if you can tell him what you want him to draw, and it'll be a beautiful work of art. I've seen some of his I guess it's pencil drawings and things, pen and ink. Man, it's just out of this world how beautiful he can make some artwork. That's what's coming up next. Donnie's going to sing to us about We Were Cowboys. That's how we're going to wrap up this show, Strays at the Gate, right here on American Cowboy Radio and Legends 103.9 in Amarillo. 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Hey, do me a favor. Go by and see them and just tell them how much you appreciate them sponsoring this program. You don't even have to buy anything. Just give them the word. Pick up the phone and call them maybe. Shoot them an email. Go check out their website. I'll bet there's a comment page there on their website, championbbqsupply.com. Let them know how much this program means to you. It would really be doing me a favor. That's how we keep this thing on the air. Sponsorships like the great folks at Champion Barbecue Supply at 34th and Coulter in Amarillo. All right, Donnie, wrap this thing up for us today.

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1: You know, it's said that every story has a hero, or at least one character that's main, but to call Larry anything less than grotesque is bordering on the insane. In a tavern booth in the days of my youth, we sat wasting away precious time, and one day what ensued, though you may think it crude, is the plot for this story in rhyme. You see, Larry liked to bet, and he yelled where he sat in a voice that was screechy and high, "Hey, barkeep! I will bet a $10 bill I can bite my own right eye." Now, this keep overgrown for being congenial weren't known, and his conversations often lacked grace, and all the hours therein that we'd spent in that den, we never once saw a smile on his face. He glared at our friend with an evil-like grin. I sure didn't think he'd bite, but he reached in the till, pulled out a bill, said, "I'd like to see you try it." Well, Larry popped out his glass eye, bit it not hard, then returned that thing to its socket. Then he picks up his winning all the time, widely grinning, stuck it neat in his pocket. Tender's face, it turned red. Some cuss words was said. It weren't hard saying he wasn't too tickled. Larry saw the despise in them bloodshot eyes and grinned that grin he grins when he's pickled. "You're a strange sort of bloke. Most folks laugh at that joke, but you didn't," Larry said with a sigh. "But I'm of sporting men, so I'll bet one more ten I can bite my own left eye." "You couldn't be blind. I myself seen you find your way through tables en route to the John. You're trying to bluff. Think I'm not guts enough? Well, I'm calling your hand, kids. You're on." Now, Larry weren't blind. That was easy to see. The keep thought he'd found his reprieve, so he laid down a ten spot and folded his arms. But Larry had a trick up his sleeve. You see, Larry'd been kicked in the mouth as a kid by this horse he was trying to bite. And what few teeth were left after that episode, some years later, got lost in a fight. This time, he didn't pop out any glass beeper, though he acted like he'd give it a try. But with the toothless grin of a man richer by ten, he used his false teeth to bite his left eye. Well, the bartender blew. He cussed Larry clean through. He said, "Take the money. Get out of this place. I've been swindled today. You've got most my pay. You best leave while you still got a face." "I assure you, sir, it's all done in jest. I didn't mean to make you upset. I'll give you a go to win back your dough if you'd just care to make one more bet." "Now, if you'll go down far to the end of the bar and place there a shot glass upright, I'll make a bet you won't regret, and most likely you'll be richer tonight. But I'll bet the 20 you had, then 10 more I'll add, that I can fill up a shot glass so far with nothing more than the juice from my lip full of snooze and not get one drop on your bar." Well, the bartender knew it was at least 20 foot along that bar made of inlaid hardwood, and although he'd known men who were good with their aim, no one was known to be that good. So he took up the bet, laid down his dough. That shot glass was placed quick and neat. Larry steps up spry, lets tobacco juice fly. Not a drop came within 7 feet. Larry was beat. Revenge was sweet. The keep was laughing. I knew it. The target was too far. He walked up with a grin, pocketed his win, grabbed a rag, and started cleaning that bar. "Hey, what's with your grin? You're now into me, Tim," he said, wiping the bar all the while. "Well, I bet my friends where they are that I could spit on your bar and you'd wipe it up with a smile."
2: What makes a cowboy will never change, regardless of what's left of the range. The truth is, it's just a state of mind. If a cowboy's looking, he'll always find a place for his pony with horizon far, or two-step of music in a country bar, an outdoor fire with a cooking pit, a coyote choir that just won't quit, a worn truck seat that's fitting just right, for watching a moon that's big and bright, a cold beer to share with a friend, a helping hand that he can lend. Those tender moments that he can share with the one who handles his heart with care. The time to jot down a thoughtful note to share with others a clever quote, an occasion to ponder what lies ahead while gazing at the stars from a pickup bed, a place to hole up when the going gets tough, and the courage it takes to call a bluff. A quiet spot to relax as the sun sets low, and then lose himself in Mother Nature's show. A red-tailed hawk a-ride in the wind, a dream that allows his soul to mend. The way to keep hanging on when all seems lost. How to do what it takes and forget the cost. How to saddle back up after being thrown. A place on the prairie to call his own. The future uncertain, but continue to ride. Following a trail that he knows will always bring pride. If he keeps looking, he'll continue to find that being a cowboy is a state of mind.
3: 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Partner, you're listening to the Authentic American Cowboy Radio. Did you hear what I said? The Authentic American Cowboy Radio.

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1: I thought you boys wanted to fish. Come on, keep an eye on them corks, Billy.
2: I don't think there's anything in this tank except turtles.
1: That's what I like about it, tell you the truth. I never liked to clean fish or eat them either. Spend half your time picking out bones. Yeah, I just come out here to get a little scenery. Too pretty a day to spend in town. You wouldn't believe how this country's changed. First time I seen it, there wasn't a mesquite tree on it. Or a prickly pear neither. I used to own this land, you know. First time I watered a horse at this tank was more than 40 years ago. I reckon the reason why I always drag you out here is probably I'm just as sentimental as the next fella when it comes to old times. I brought a young lady swimming out here once, more than 20 years ago. It was after my wife had lost her mind and my boys was dead. Me and this young lady was pretty wild, I guess, and pretty deep. We used to come out here horseback and go swimming without no bathing suits. One day she wanted to swim the horses across this tank. Kind of a crazy thing to do, but we'd done it anyway. She bet me a silver dollar she could beat me across. She did. This old horse I was riding didn't want to take the water. But she was always looking for something to do like that. Something wild. I bet she still got that silver dollar.
3: Whatever happened to her?
1: Oh, she growed up. She was just a girl then, really.
3: Why didn't you ever marry her after your wife died?
1: She was already married. Her and her husband was young and miserable with one another, like so many young married folks are. I thought they'd change with some age, but it didn't turn out that way.
3: Being married always so miserable?
1: No, not really. About 80% of the time, I guess. We ought to go to a real fishing tank next year. I don't do to think about things like that too much. If she was here, I'd probably be just as crazy now as I was then in about 5 minutes. Isn't that ridiculous? No, it ain't really. Because being crazy about a woman like her is always the right thing to do. Being a decrepit old bag of bones, that's what's ridiculous. Getting old.

0: 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I'm Ranger Doug.
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5: Frank of the Morro Ranch was out mending fence alone when coming to his attention was a charging wild-eyed roan. Closing fast, that big, spooked, crazed mare was running for all she's worth. Her nostrils flared, her ears pinned flat, a cyclone of hooves and earth. The mere sight of that hell-bent hoss would leave most men quite rattled, especially if, like Teddy was, surprised, on foot, unsaddled. Yeah, most men would duck, dive, or run, but not Teddy, no siree. He conjured himself up a plan. He'd not let that wild mare flee. Teddy, recall, was all alone. Most people would say outmanned, but not those who know Teddy Frank, because he is one tough hand. Surveying the situation, he figures his only hope would be one chance when she run by. He'd collect her with his rope. He'd toss a big old floating loop that would sail out o'er her ears. She'd know right quick she was bested. Let go her primal fears. Oh, she'd settle down real sudden-like. They'd become the best of friends. But that's not how the story goes. No, that's not how the story ends. Because the little wrinkle in Teddy's quick thought plan? The absence of a saddle. You can't just dally one by hand. But now that mare's upon him, in a flash she'd be on by. So now or never, he figured, and he let his catch twine fly. And then his plan adjusted some, because that horse sped up a run, and that's when Teddy realized his battle was just begun. With no horn wraps to slow her down, he run with her best he could. All the time he's thinking, another hand would sure be good. Well, that horse was building up some steam. They were covering lots of ground. Old Teddy had his hands full, but took time to look around. He spots a lone white oak approaching. He figures that'll slow her down. So seizing opportunity, he runs some dallies round. Well, now I've caught her, Teddy thought, with three dallies round that oak. Breathed a big old sigh of relief. And detects a whiff of smoke. Was an odor some familiar, although not that of burning tree. And that's when Teddy realized, well, that burning smell is me. Three dallies around an oak tree, Teddy says he has now learned, ain't near enough to stop a horse, which is why his hands now burn. But rather than feeling defeated, Teddy takes it all in stride. He says, oh, it's just skin. A jump start on callousing up his hide. But next time, Teddy says, if needing to stop a runaway hoss, next time he'll be in the saddle. And then we'll see who's boss.

0: Tonight in Bay Point, Maine, it's beef bourguignon. In Malibu, it's sirloin kebabs. You'll find beef fajitas at the Four Fork Ranch. And Kung Pao beef in Chinatown. In New Orleans, it's Creole pepper steak. And beef bracciola in the north end of Boston. There's a great corned beef sandwich at 7th and 55th. And in Chicago, a porterhouse steak, the perfect medium rare. At the end of each day, all over the country, nothing satisfies so many people in so many ways. Beef. It's what's for dinner.
1: Howdy, King County and Guthrie, Texas. This is R.W. Hampton. 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

me to sing now. We're going to do our sad number. There's been way too much happy music on this segment. We're going to do the saddest one in our repertoire. It's called Look What They've Done to the Dominecker Hen. You know, we're real lucky to be living in this old world today. All with all the modern technology, we've come a long ways. Even in the kitchen, there's been so many changes. The women went to using old microwave ovens instead of electric ranges. I know that progress must go on even with the things we eat. And science is trying to improve upon the selection of our meat. But some things can't be improved on in the stress this point, my friends. Let us dwell for just a moment on the Dominecker hen. Shopping cart, pulled out my wife's grocery list, and I took off like a dart. I don't usually do our shopping, this was all new to me, but I was making a lot of progress already on aisle three. Chicken was the last thing on my list of getting sold. I headed for the poultry section just as hard as I could go. When I got there, I stopped my cart and I stood there for a while, amazed at all them chicken parts that were stacked up on the aisle. Used to buying an old hen really wasn't all as hard. They done changed up that feathered thing used to scratch around in the yard.

chicken joint. There's Bojangles, Colonel Sanders, and Lee's famous recipe. There's gizzards, guts, and liver strode out as far as you can see. They're cashing in on the old chicken, I know that for a fact. Oh, I've noticed you folks up north are trying to get in on the act. The Dominacker hen has been disgraced, and perhaps the lowest blow is when them Yankees proclaim

Good morning. Here's a look at your King County weather from American Cowboy Radio 107.7 in Guthrie. For this morning, we'll start today with clear conditions. Temperatures right around 77. For this afternoon, sunny and hot with a high of 105. For tonight, mostly clear. Lows drop to 78. For Wednesday, sunny and hot with a high of 105 degrees. Wednesday night, clear skies. Overnight lows drop to 79. And for Thursday, it'll be sunny and hot with a high of 105 degrees. And that's a look at your King County weather from American Cowboy Radio 107.7 in Guthrie.

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1: It was early fall and I was heading to town in a hurry because I was running late. But I had to take the time to get out and shut and lock the gate. That's when I noticed the flag we fly from a 10-foot cedar stave was wrapped around and around the pole, and it wasn't free to wave. Now, I'm patriotic, so to leave it that way made no sense. I carefully picked my way through cactus and yucca to climb up on the fence. I stepped up on the bottom rail and pulled on that flag, but the pole was rough and sticky, and it was stuck on a snag. So I stepped up one more rail to try to set Old Glory free, and the sound I heard next scared the dickens out of me. It was a rattle, that indescribable sound that makes the blood rush to your head. The sound that can mean only one thing, and it fills your heart with dread. I froze, trying to decide what was the next move to make. I sure didn't want to fall off the fence into cactus, red yucca, and snake. I knew I couldn't step down or I might step right into that demon's snare. I could only move to the right or the left, and I knew I was moving out of there. I started sliding across that fence so fast it made my head spin. But every time I moved, I'd hear that sickening rattle again. When I stopped, the rattle would stop. And when I'd go, I'd hear that sound. It sounded like it was coming from behind me, somewhere between my backside and the ground. I couldn't see it, and as I was up on that fence, this didn't seem like a fair fight. And I admit, I was scared, because folks have died from a rattlesnake bite. Now, I believe when you're in a bind, you ought to take a minute to pray. So I prayed for help, I prayed for courage, then I prayed no one would hear about that day. You see, when I stopped long enough to have that little talk with God, it occurred to me that the rattle was my behind hitting the yucca seed pod. Well, I got in my truck, embarrassed that yucca had made a fool out of me. And I was halfway to town when I realized I was so rattled, I never did get that darn flag free.

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1: Now, boys, you're fixing to let those teenage hormones get you into a world of trouble.
2: Damn it, Garth, did I ask you to butt in?
1: You just come out of the hospital.
2: Well, there's only four of them.
1: Yeah, but, well, look, you fight this one first, yeah. And then I'll let you fight the other three after, okay?
2: Yeah, watch this kid.
1: Now, you better pick that knife up. Because, son, you're going to need all the help you can get.
3: The cultural celebrations in Oklahoma generally focus on three things: history, food, and music. And what about the music? From Deep Deuce and Kane's Ballroom to Nashville and the New York Metropolitan Opera, Oklahoma has long laid claim to generations of talented musicians, singers, songwriters, filmmakers, and fine artists. We may be flyover country to the east and left coast, but the talent of Oklahoma is known, seen, and heard all over the world. There is one fellow that folks think of when we think of Oklahoma music, and that fellow is Bob Wills.

0: morning. Here's a look at your King County weather from American Cowboy Radio, 107.7 in Guthrie. For this morning, we'll start today with clear conditions, temperatures right around 77. For this afternoon, sunny and hot with a high of 105. For tonight, mostly clear, lows drop to 78. For Wednesday, sunny and hot with a high of 105 degrees. Wednesday night, clear skies, overnight lows drop to 79. And for Thursday, it'll be sunny and hot with a high of 105 degrees. And that's a look at your King County weather from American Cowboy Radio, 107.7 in Guthrie.
1: In every band of livestock, you might find a few that's weak. Some from troubles at their birth, their prospects most times bleak. Some weakened by lack of food or poor shelter in bad climes or accident or sickness. Motherless calves oft times. Doggies is what you call them. They're the trailers in the band, the first to suffer, fade, and fall when hardship hits the land. Doggies, just like in the song, little doggies get along. Your misfortune, not my own, little doggies get along. So it is with people. We've sure got some doggies too, those drifting through misfortune. So what are we to do? Do we just say get along, your misfortune not our own? You just get along, little doggie, just drift along alone? No, I say if we're able, we lend a helping hand. Their misfortune is our own. We're part of the same band. You, of course, do what you will, and I'll do what I decide. But if you were that doggie, you'd want someone at your side.
2: Thank you very much.
3: Thank you so much. We sure appreciate that.
2: You know, the last 2 years, we've been traveling around all over the country, and folks everywhere love that old country music. And I hope that the Derailers and guys like them, Dale Watson, and the folks that are here tonight will keep the courage and keep playing what comes from the heart, because that's where it's all at. Here's the first song that I ever wrote. I wrote it for my wife about 45 years ago when we first married. I was driving an old rig-up truck between La Mesa, Texas, and Seminole. Seminole, Texas, working for Brett Trucking Company there in La Mesa. Driving an old oil field truck when I wrote this song. It's called The Rolling Stone from Texas. Title song off of one of our CDs on Watermelon Records.

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1: She sat there neath the winter moon, just listening to a cowboy croon his version of a lovesick tune. Roses are red, and so are your lips. I'd give you some sweets, but they'd go to your hips. Well, I could whisper sweet words of love and romance, but with your heart condition, I won't take the chance. Well, he put down his guitar and said, "This is too hard. I guess I'll just give her a Valentine card. But it has to say love for now and forever, a love for all time that nothing can sever. The love that I offer has been and will be just waiting for her unconditionally. It's a life-changing love, so pure and so clean. It's the love that's described in John 3, verse 16. For God so loved the world, it says, he gave his only Son to get us out from under all the rotten things we've done. And if we just believe in grace and take the gift God's given, when he rounds up the believers, we'll go home with him to heaven, where we'll ride the finest ponies on saddles pillow soft and never have to stack the hay up yonder in the loft. The streams will all be clear and cool with lots of rainbow trout, and every time you wet a line, you pull another out. You can sleep past every sunrise, and the victuals will be fine. If you say yes when Jesus asks, won't you be my Valentine?

0: indeed. Mmm. So good, it's gone as fast as you made it. Look for Heat and Eat beef dishes in your grocer's fresh meat case. Beef, it's what's for dinner tonight.
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Good morning. Here's a look at your King County weather from American Cowboy Radio 107.7 in Guthrie. For this morning, we'll start today with clear conditions. Temperatures right around 77. For this afternoon, sunny and hot with a high of 105. For tonight, mostly clear. Lows drop to 78. For Wednesday, sunny and hot with a high of 105 degrees. Wednesday night, clear skies. Overnight lows drop to 79. And for Thursday, it'll be sunny and hot with a high of 105 degrees. And that's a look at your King County weather from American Cowboy Radio 107.7 in Guthrie. 3.

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spend that extra money on? What else is gonna get you up hours before dawn? What else is gonna keep you toiling on and on and on? Man, you always have cows around. Come on, you know that you got too much time on your hands.

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What else could ever bring all these enhancements to your life? May you always have cows around. What else is gonna get out when you don't close the gate? 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

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Well, how else you gonna lose it all like Daddy did? What else?

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Partner, you're listening to the authentic American Cowboy Radio. Did you hear what I said? The authentic American Cowboy Radio.

0: folks. 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
1: Slap some bacon on a biscuit and let's go. 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

vacation with my pack on my back. I'm tired of transportation in the back of a hack. I love to hear the rhythm of the clickety-clack and hear the lonesome whistle, see the smoke from the stack, and pal around with Democratic fellas named Mac. So

Good morning. Here's a look at your King County weather from American Cowboy Radio, 107.7 in Guthrie. For this morning, we'll start today with clear conditions, temperatures right around 77. For this afternoon, sunny and hot with a high of 105. For tonight, mostly clear, lows drop to 78. For Wednesday, sunny and hot with a high of 105 degrees. Wednesday night, clear skies, overnight lows drop to 79. And for Thursday, it'll be sunny and hot with a high of 105 degrees. And that's a look at your King County weather from American Cowboy Radio, 107.7 in Guthrie.

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1: An old western town lay asleep in the sun of a long summer's day. It was then almost done. The shadow stretched out and the horses stood around, sort of resting one leg with their heads hanging down. Two cowpunchers down at the Last Chance Saloon was trying to sing, and they was both out of tune. And at the end of the street that was dusty and narrow, scratching the dirt with some chickens and sparrows. The dogs slept in the shade, and the people, they strolled like they felt plumb contented in body and soul. And if you looked just a little ways off to the west, you could see the high mountains with snow on the crest and the shadows of clouds drifting over the flats. Oh, it sure made a right pretty picture at that. Until this drunken cowpuncher was ready to go, and he figured he ought to put on a big show, so he spurred and he hollered and he shot his six gun and he aimed a lot out with his hoss on the run, but he didn't remember his cinches was slack until after he got that old pony untracked. Now this cow horse started to buck, and the ball got rid of that cowpuncher, saddle and all. And before the drunk waddy was clean of the wreck, he was bit by two dogs, which he didn't expect. Now this cow horse bumped into a long hitching rack, or a team that was hitched to a wagon, reared back, and they lit out a dragging that old rattle trap and swinging the broke ends of two hitching straps. Well, a whole lot of people come from everywhere. The chickens and sparrows, they took for the air. The kids made for cover. The women all screamed while the dogs was a-chasing this runaway team. And then some feller come out like some fool always did, a-waving and yelling and flapping his lid. But the team got too close, so the man lost his nerves. They got out of the way, but he made that team swerve, and they broke off the porch post in front of the store. They busted the window and several things more. They was off of their feet when at last they got stopped, piled up in a heap with that wagon on top. They was fast in the harness, one horse nearly strangled, but the crowd went to work and they got them untangled. And right when they started to take them away, the storekeeper come out with something to say. His place had been wrecked, and what made it worse still is the man with the team owed the store man a bill. Now, he told him he'd take it right out of his hide, and he sure wasn't bluffing because he got in and tried. But most all of the citizens present there reckon that storekeeper come off a mighty poor second. Then the town marshal came with his badge and his gun just in time for a drink when the whole thing was done. And the sun soon went down, and a few golden streaks on the afterglow showed on the far distant peaks. The kerosene lamp shed a soft yellow light where the town folks was cooking their supper that night. 'Twas a real western night with no fog and no haze, and stars hung in clusters so bright that they blazed. Some neighbors gathered for casual talk, and you could hear the slow footsteps along the boardwalk. There sprung up a soft, gentle breeze from the west, and one after another, the lights went to rest and the curtain of night settled quietly down on the best of all places, an old western town.

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0: Jefferson here with a KORN brought to you by Mother Martin's Steakhouse on the Pike Road by the turnoff to your freeway. She's only been out there for 6 months, but her steaks are so darn good, she's already tripled her seat capacity. Trouble out there is it's so darn dark in the restaurant. A Georgian Gertie Saltzgiver was out there the other night, just before George went to his weekly meeting of the Alcoholics Unanimous. And after they got outside, Gert Saltzgiver went back in to look for her gloves. She was hunting high and low, and she finally had to get down on her hands and knees and look under the table. And when the head waiter came over, he said, "Pardon me, Gert, but I think you'll find George is waiting out front. There'll be some dandy steaks out there next week, because Mother Martin just bought that cow of Rainy Bismuth that got hit by the Transcontinental." Rini, he had first to make out the report. It said disposition of carcass. So Rini wrote, kind and gentle.
1: Hello, everyone. I'm D.H. Young. Stay tuned for Cowboy Inspiration from world champion calf roper Jeff Copenhaver. Jeff began the first cowboy church in America. Enjoy the broadcast.
2: It was 1984 at the Calgary Stampede, and I'd qualified for the $50,000 showdown the last weekend. They take the top 10 ropers, rope their first calf, and this is in every event, but then the fastest four get to rope a second calf. While I was the second fastest in the first round, I was 10 seconds flat, and I made the top four. A chance to win. All I have to do is beat three people and I win $50,000. Well, I tie my second calf in 9.8, and there's only one roper now left. Well, he's a good friend of mine. His name's Greg Cassidy, and he's a champion in Canada. He beat me by 0.2 seconds. Hey, I was happy for him, but hey, you know what was really disappointing? At that time, guess what you won for second? Usually, you know, if you win $1 million golf tournament, for the golfers, second place wins $700,000. Not in rodeo at that time, you won zero. I was devastated. That close to such a big win in the early 80s was a lot of money. And so, you know, everything in me just wanted to get out of Dodge. Come on, Sherry, let's throw our horses in the rig and get out of here and have a pity party or something. But we had some awesome friends, and they just kind of snuck up on us with the love of God. They said, "Well, come and eat before you leave town." So we went to this restaurant on McLeod Trail in Calgary, and there we stayed. And they wouldn't let us leave for about 3 hours. And in that process of that time, they just comforted us, loved on us, let us know it was going to be all right. And you know, a real phenomenon happened there. Before we left, I realized that truly, yeah, it would have been great to win that money. But you know, life's friends and relationships that God gives you are way more important than any material thing you can ever have. We realized that they were hurting for us. Romans 12:15, it says, rejoice with those that rejoice. You know, it's important as human beings and as Christians to be sensitive to what other people are going through. We have more tragedies than we've ever seen in the world right now. From storms and all these political nightmares and wars, and takes believers that are looking to reach out, love people, and especially in their downtime. Hey, that's you, believer. You can stop them before they get out of town, all hurt and destroyed. God bless you. Go for it.
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3: 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For this morning, we'll start today with clear conditions, temperatures right around 77. For this afternoon, sunny and hot with a high of 105. For tonight, mostly clear, lows drop to 78. For Wednesday, sunny and hot with a high of 105 degrees. Wednesday night, clear skies, overnight lows drop to 79. And for Thursday, it'll be sunny and hot with a high of 105 degrees. And that's a look at your King County weather from American Cowboy Radio, 107.7 in Guthrie.
4: The time is World War II. The place is anywhere in the world where an American serviceman could find a pretty girl in a jukebox. The music? Well, it's a tune that comes as close as any to being the theme song of history's greatest war. The song started out in a Texas town that became almost as famous for a gal named Rose as for the Alamo. At last count, Bob Wills sold over 14 million copies of San Antonio Rose. It's one of the biggest songs ever recorded, a legacy which the man they call a living legend will leave the world of country music, a world he helped to shape.

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Since early spring, I've been rounding up classic cowboy music, stories, and poetry. There's some mavericks and strays in the bunch. Now that I've got them all worked here at American Cowboy Radio, I think you'll enjoy the assemblage I've gathered. Riding herd over this rabble of cowboy sounds are quotes and clips from your favorite movies and TV shows. 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American Cowboy Radio's vision is to preserve and promote the American cowboy way of life through its music, poetry, and stories on air and online in a clean, family-friendly format. Several years ago, Red Steagall, the 2006 State of Texas Poet Laureate, put this song together that says what our vision is all about. Here's Red with Rodeo.

Dictionary defines it as a roundup of cattle, a going around, a cattle ring, or to put it in modern terms, a public exhibition or competition of the skills of cowboys, such as saddle bronc riding and calf roping. Now, I don't suppose a kid ever grew up in the United States of America that didn't play cowboys and Indians and dream of being a Wild Bill Elliott, a Gene Autry, or a Roy Rogers. And I suppose that's because buried deep within every man, whether he wears a business suit or a pair of faded jeans, there's a little bit of cowboy in us all. For most of us, it stays a dream. But for some folks like Casey Tibbs and Freckles Brown and Larry Mahan, it becomes a reality. And I'm sure that they'd tell you that they wouldn't trade it for the slickest white-collar job in the world. Because like any other profession, this hat is its own identity. Like pickups that drive better than Cadillacs. And good friends that mean a whole lot more than money. But then what does a man need besides a good horse, fresh air, plenty to eat, and good friends? Everything else seems like a waste. Friends, that's what this album's all about. Rodeos, cowboys, blue jeans, boots, and saddles. And we hope you'll find something here that's pleasing or will bring back a memory. Because if it does, then you've made us all feel like what we really wanted to be anyhow, a bunch of cowboys.

0: got house guests. 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Always acting so nice and polite.
1: Well, Hub, then just be yourself.
2: If my mom calls, can we hear the telephone out here?
3: Don't have one.
2: No telephone? Is it okay if I go inside and watch television?
3: Ain't got one.
2: No television? What do you do? There's plenty of entertainment on TV. It's a good thing to do in the evening.
0: Hey, no TV.
1: Hey, kid. You sleep up there. In the tower. Hey. We don't know nothing about kids. 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
0: 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Or better yet, learn to do without.
1: Yeah, we're both getting old.
0: And fixing to die any time now. So if we kick off in the middle of the night, you're on your own.
4: 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Well, this afternoon, sunny and hot with a high of 105. For tonight, mostly clear, lows drop to 78. For Wednesday, sunny and hot with a high of 105 degrees. Wednesday night, clear skies, overnight lows drop to 79. And for Thursday, it'll be sunny and hot with a high of 105 degrees. And that's a look at your King County weather from American Cowboy Radio 107.7 in Guthrie.
5: He drove his ranch truck into town and made the final stop. Then he hobbled up inside that local florist shop. He remembers the first time that he came through that door, a young pup then with gangly legs and boots that creaked on the floor. He asks the clerk for some flowers that you pin on a dress. She says, "You mean a corsage?" And he mumbled, "Yeah, I guess." He chose one with small red roses and white flowers and lace. He closes his eyes and remembers. It brought a smile to her face. He came back for big red roses that she held in her hand on the day that they were married, tied with a velvet band. When each of those cowpokes were born, he made that florist run. He strutted in like a peacock and gave cigars to everyone. They planted red rose bushes when they first bought the place. Every summer this brought beauty and lit up the barren space. But after that, they had some lean years, couldn't afford that run to town. He found wild roses on a hill, and that's when she broke down. All the tears were flowing freely from the worry, work, and debt. That bouquet in a mason jar told her he loved her yet. He bought her 50 roses for their golden wedding day. It took two cream cans to hold them in the front porch on display. But today, it's one rose for a stranger who no longer knows his name, in a small vase for her dresser, for he loves her just the same. She'll reach out and touch a petal of that rose beside her bed. She may not know what it's called, but she still loves the

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1: Fear by Larry McWhorter. I've been on the mountain and been on the plain when the lightning was casting its lot. It wasn't much fun having nowhere to run when the sulfur is heavy and hot. 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There's plenty to fear, day to day, year to year, if a cowboy's got any sense. 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I felt my heart sink if I had time to think of the dangers I knew lay ahead. Yet fear we must face, having chosen our place, knowing full well this life ain't all clover. We're knocked down, but then we get up again and try hard to laugh when it's over. But there is one trap that gets dropped in our lap that each man has to face on his own. You just can't prepare for this worst kind of scare, and you'll never feel so all alone as when, out of the blue, directed at you, these words that make men hunt their hat. I got it on sale, but I...

0: So good, it's gone as fast as you made it. 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

0: Buckaroos and Buckarettes. We always really enjoy playing in the nation's seat here. We know that you folks have cultural opportunities that the rest of us across this great, wide, and wonderful land of ours don't always share. So we thought to become a part of the cultural activities of this town, why, this afternoon I asked Too Slim to prepare a solo on one of the great instruments of our time, a classical solo, if you will, on his bass. And so now's the time in the program for Too Slim.
1: Bass!
0: To...
1: Yeah, I thought you said face. No.
0: No, Slim.
1: We're all the way up here.
0: Bass, you know.
1: All the way up here. I beat myself black and blue working up a big number for the big album, you know, or the Birchmere or something new. So I said, great, I'll play my face.
0: Well, I guess we're stuck with it then, aren't we?
1: You're stuck with it.
0: At least you are. Okay, let's hear what you prepared for us on your face.
1: The world's second oldest instrument.
0: They're sharp up here.
1: I thought these were cultured people, Ranger. The theme from Bonanza. I hope that tapes are rolling, boy.

0: Biggest hand of the night. 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I can tell. Just between you and me, I think you've been back there riding drag just a little too long.
1: Well, Woody, let's try that thing we worked up. The cowboy beer barrel polka.
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Good afternoon. Here's a look at your King County weather from American Cowboy Radio 107.7 in Guthrie. Well, this afternoon, sunny and hot with a high of 105. For tonight, mostly clear, lows drop to 78. For Wednesday, sunny and hot with a high of 105 degrees. Wednesday night, clear skies, overnight lows drop to 79. And for Thursday, it'll be sunny and hot with a high of 105 degrees. And that's a look at your King County weather from American Cowboy Radio 107.7 in Guthrie.

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1: Sometimes folks from foreign states misunderstand our pride. I guess if you weren't raised here, it's hard to see our side. It's about independence, about honor. It's about the land, about making your own way in life and being your own man. Our forebears stood tall in Gonzales and answered when tyrants came with a shot from their little cannon filled with horseshoes, nails, and chain. Morning fog broke over the Guadalupe, and the Mexicans demanded the gun. They got Sarah DeWitt's come-and-take-it flag, waving proudly in the sun. Those men who died at the Alamo, outnumbered 20-1, they left a legacy for us to live up to that's passed down from father to son. Was it legend and myth that Travis drew that line in the Texas sand? Well, those legends and myths remind us that there comes a time when you take a stand. The settlers that came to Texas, they knew when they left their home they'd chosen a life of hardship, but they wanted a place of their own. Texas was heaven for men and dogs and hell on horses and women, it said. Now our women are independent and strong, and better horses haven't been bred. I can't tell you where we're headed. Things are changing way too fast. The young folks are becoming homogenized. They're losing touch with their heritage and past. We can only hope that there lies buried somewhere deep in their soul an ember still aglow that bursts into flame when they hear God bless Texas or remember the Alamo. Ah, we might tell a windy or two, and some would say we brag, but you know, you can raise it anywhere on earth and they recognize our flag. So when they scorn or condescend, speak up. Set them straight. Be proud that you're from Texas, the sovereign Lone Star State.

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Partner, you're listening to the Authentic American Cowboy Radio. Did you hear what I said? The Authentic American Cowboy Radio.

0: You know, it doesn't really matter where the West begins. 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

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Well, this afternoon, sunny and hot with a high of 105. For tonight, mostly clear, lows drop to 78. For Wednesday, sunny and hot with a high of 105 degrees. Wednesday night, clear skies, overnight lows drop to 79. And for Thursday, it'll be sunny and hot with a high of 105 degrees. And that's a look at your King County weather from American Cowboy Radio 107.7 in Guthrie.

ask me why I love her? Well, give me time. I'll explain. You've seen a Kansas sunset or an Arizona rain? Have you drifted on a bayou down Louisiana way? Have you watched the cold fog drifting over San Francisco Bay? Have you heard a Bob White calling in the Carolina Pines? Or heard the bellow of a diesel at the Appalachia Mines? Does the call of the Niagara thrill you when you hear her waters roar? You look with awe and wonder at her Massachusetts shore, where men who braved a hard new world first stepped on Plymouth's Rock. Do you think of them when you stroll along a New York City dock? Have you seen a snowflake drifting in the Rockies way up high? Have you seen the sun come blazing down from a bright Nevada sky? You hail to the Columbia as she rushes to the sea, or bow your head at Gettysburg, our struggle to be free? Have you seen the mighty Tetons? You watched an eagle soar? Have you seen the Mississippi roll along Missouri's shore? Have you felt a chill at Michigan when on a winter's day her waters rage along the shore in thunderous display? Does the word aloha make you warm? You stare in disbelief when you see the surf come roaring in at Waimea Reef. From Alaska's cold to the Everglades, from the Rio Grande to Maine, my heart cries out, my pulse runs fast, the might of her domain. You ask me why I love her? I've a million reasons why. My beautiful America, beneath God's wide, wide sky.

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1: While vaccinating and worming cattle at the DBARB last spring, a few things took place that gave new meaning to the term going green. Now, my backside did go green when I tripped and fell in that fresh cow pie. But I'm talking about going all natural and telling those harsh chemicals goodbye. Now, everyone knows that manure is the best fertilizer and it makes your grass go green. But I believe there's uses for cow poop that still remain to be seen. For example, while separating the mamas from the calves and I was working the gate, an old cow flung her tail and my reflexes were a little late. Her manure-laden tail went flying, and before I could stand clear, I had cow parfum on my neck and a little dab behind my ear. But since cowboys like cows, then they ought to like the way I smell. I'll bet you with my new O'Day toilet, they'll think I'm just swell. And I figured out, if your lips get dry and cracked, why, there's no need to chapstick them. Just dab a little cow stick on them, and I bet you won't lick them. Then I found another use for this cow product that is green. I realized, quite by accident, it makes a darn good sunscreen. It was a hot Texas day, and everywhere the sun touched, I got a little red. But everywhere the manure was stuck, the skin stayed white instead. So who needs to drive to town for all that man-made merchandise? Cows make something every day that in many ways will suffice. Not only is it natural and contributes to the earth's preservation, but it could possibly assist the rancher in their economic situation. Now, many products come and go, but this resource is for sure. It's a unique opportunity to be the entrepreneur of manure. The way I got it figured, they can bottle it and give it a catchy title. Why, them city folks will never know it came from the south end of cattle. They can put it in a fancy package and decorate it with shiny bling. Then the ranchers can sell it for lots of money, and they'll really be going green.

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beef bourguignon, Irish beef stew, beef brisket, Chateaubriand, sauerbraten, roast beef, Catalonian beef ragu, Mongolian beef, chicken fried steak, steak Diane, grilled steaks balsamico, hamburgers, sizzling beef, spicy braised beef, barbecued beef ribs, beef Wellington, pepper beef, beef jerky, beef with broccoli, beef burritos, beef fajitas, beef tacos. 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Beef. 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

0: 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Well, this afternoon, sunny and hot with a high of 105. For tonight, mostly clear, lows drop to 78. For Wednesday, sunny and hot with a high of 105 degrees. Wednesday night, clear skies, overnight lows drop to 79. And for Thursday, it'll be sunny and hot with a high of 105 degrees. And that's a look at your King County weather from American Cowboy Radio 107.7 in Guthrie.
1: It's just a lot of fun to play a dance, jump in cars, and drive 300 or 400 miles, and sleep an hour or two, shave, and go play another dance, and drive another 500 or 600 miles, and

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0: called him pert near Perkins, for unless that bugger lied, he'd pert near done most everything he ever tried. He'd pert near been a preacher, pert near roped a bear. He met up with Comanches once, and pert near lost his hair. He'd pert near wed an heiress who had money by the keg. Pert near caught the measles once, and pert near broke his leg. He'd pert near been a trail boss, and according to all his claim, he pert near shot Bill Hickok, which would have pert near won him fame. Well, mostly all them fellers around that lazy SB spread just sort of took his talking with a grin and let him fight his head, but one named Tom McGinnis sort of told it to him rough. He said, "You're riding for an outfit now where pert near ain't enough. We tie our last ropes to the horn, and what we catch, we hold. Pert near's one alibi we never do unfold. In fact, I'll tell you folks right now, no words I ever hear sound quite as plain dang useless as that little pair pert near." Well, that's the way old Tom McGinnis laid it out upon the line, and like a heap of preaching talk, it sounded mighty fine. But one day, Tom McGinnis, while riding out alone, lamed his horse and had to catch the neighbor Nestor's roan to ride back to the ranch on. Well, somewhere along the way, a bunch of Nestors held him up, and there was hell to pay. Old Tom said, "Well, I never stole your horse, just borrowed it to ride." But them Nestors hated cowboys, and they told him that he lied. They took him for a horse thief. They caught him with the goods, so they set out to hang him in a nearby patch of woods. They put a noose around his neck, throwed it up over a limb, and old Tom McGinnis pert near knew this was the end of him. And suddenly a shot rang out from somewhere up the hill. Them Nestors dropped the rope and run like Nestors sometimes will when bullets is a-whizzing. And old Tom's heart lifted up with hope to see old pert near Perkins riding towards him at a lope. "Looks like a pert near got here just in time," said old Perkins. "See them Nestors hang ya." Old Tom's face turned red. "You pert near did," he pert near grinned. "Hey, pert near had me strung. You looking at one cowboy that's just been pert near hung. And also one who's changed his mind, or no words ever said. Sound quite as sweet as pert near. When a man's been pert near dead."
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2: I hear something special when a horse hoof hits the ground. There's nothing else as magic as the rhythm of that sound. Could be a gentle clip-clop ambling down the street or thunder at the gallop, all a blur of legs and feet. Don't matter whether barefoot or shod with nails and steel, there's nothing else I've heard gives me quite the feel. I've heard the greatest orchestras and a diva's glorious song and choirs harmonizing like a grand angelic throng. I have seen the late and great ones, from Elvis to George Jones, those with voices that move and shake you deep into your bones. But I hear something special when a horse hoof hits the ground. There's nothing else as magic as the rhythm of that sound. I've heard a child's first words and the whinny of a newborn foal, the beautiful songs of yesteryear and classic poems of old, the echoes through the canyon when a coyote calls a friend, the gentle sound of evening breeze at daylight's peaceful end. And yes, those sounds are wonderful, and each speaks to my soul, but so does the sound of hoofbeats when horses are on a roll. When I hear a horse's hoofbeats, no telling what I'll find, with imagination running free, painting pictures in my mind. Future Derby winner leading on the rail. A Pony Express rider rushing someone's mail. A finals barrel racer turning on a dime. Old country doctor's buggy arriving just in time. Desperado's getaway following a spree. Posse hot behind, aiming to hang him in a tree. A bred to buck saddle bronc flanked and just set loose. Proud Umatilla on a swift cayuse. A bulldogger and hazer closing on a steer. Revolution warning ride of patriot Paul Revere. Or the horses I grew up with when I was just a pup. Flicka, Silver, Trigger, and my stick horse, Giddy-up. No telling where they'll take me when I hear a horse's feet, my imagination in the saddle just a-riding with the beat. Because I hear something special when a horse hoof hits the ground. There's nothing else as magic as the rhythm of that sound.
3: Our 1965 recording of Ghost Riders in the Sky. And by the way, Bob Nolan and Stan Jones weren't the only Western songwriters in the woodpile, you know. And since I'm the one putting this together, I'm just gonna sneak in one of mine. It's called Trail Winds.

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1: There's a horse coming. I can hear its hooves beating a tattoo on the hard pack of the alkali flats beneath this mountain ridge in the neck of the valley below. There's a horse coming. It's coming from the north, from the place of spirit, from the place of wisdom and knowledge. It has purpose and intention. And it knows where it's supposed to go. There's a horse coming. The indigo vault of space is full of stars. And the moon shines on the alkali. This mountain's full of shadows, just like a person's soul. There's a horse coming. It's a white horse. Its mane and tail are flying. I know this horse. I remember. I've always known. You know him too. Maybe you just don't remember. There's a horse coming. It's a white horse. Its mane and tail are flying. You know this horse. You remember. You've always known. I know him too. Maybe I just don't remember.

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0: 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Here's a look at your King County weather from American Cowboy Radio 107.7 in Guthrie. Well, this afternoon, sunny and hot with a high of 105. For tonight, mostly clear. Lows drop to 78. For Wednesday, sunny and hot with a high of 105 degrees. Wednesday night, clear skies. Overnight lows drop to 79. And for Thursday, it'll be sunny and hot with a high of 105 degrees. And that's a look at your King County weather from American Cowboy Radio 107.7 in Guthrie.
1: With a humble heart, we ask you, God,

image that will forever haunt. Sun-baked fields are yellow and brown, the crops plowed under into the ground. Abate the hunger of elk and deer, ease the dryness and ease the fear. As flames consume each grass and tree, the wildlife panic to break free. 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
3: Other states were carved or born. Texas grew from hide and horn. Other states are long or wide. Texas is a shaggy hide. Dripping blood and crumpled hair, some fat giant flung it there. Laid the head where valleys drain, stretched its rump along the plains. Other soil is full of stones. Texans plow up cattle bones. Herds are buried on the trail, underneath the powdered shale. Herds that stiffen like the snow where the icy northers go. Other states have built their halls, humming tunes along the walls. Texans watched the mortar stirred while they kept the lowing herd. Stamped on Texan wall and roof gleams the sharp and crescent hoof. High above the hum and stir, jingle bridle, rein, and spur. Other states were carved or born.

Badlands came the killer. He lived by the knife and the gun. He'd cut you just for standing, shoot you if you tried to run. He was big as a tree and he did as he pleased, and everything he did was bad. They said if he was to kill him, it'd only make him mad. From the good lands came the cowgirl. Patty was her name. She was hot on the trail of that killer, on a moped she called Flame. 'Cause the killer had killed her daddy just for spitting in the road. You only had to kill her daddy once to get that gas.

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Patty hit town in a cloud of dust, old flame was buzzing like a saw. And the whole town got as quiet as a church when the killer stepped out for the draw. 40 shots rang out. 40 people fell. 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

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Well, this afternoon, sunny and hot with a high of 105. For tonight, mostly clear, lows drop to 78. For Wednesday, sunny and hot with a high of 105 degrees. Wednesday night, clear skies, overnight lows drop to 79. And for Thursday, it'll be sunny and hot with a high of 105 degrees. 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
1: Now, as I'm riding along on my old horse, Smokey, picking up the last few yearlings and pushing them on down the mountain to the rest of the bunch, I stop to think just how much I depend on this old fella. Around our place, Smokey is the go-to horse, the one you can always take to the bank. He'll get you to the job, he'll get it done right, he'll get you home again safely to the one you love. Mi caballo es mi amigo.
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0: 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Partner, you're listening to the Authentic American Cowboy Radio. 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
1: Performing there is our current group with Don McIntosh, Donnie Ray, Joe Looney, and me. My old friend Johnny Bond wrote Cimarron back in the late 30s. In fact, just about the same time I founded the Frontiersman. Over the years, we've toured and recorded with many major Western stars, performed on live radio, and made movies. In 1947, we were in Hollywood, sounding like this. Right about that same time, in another part of Los Angeles, two UCLA students named Herb Newman and Stan Lebowski were concocting a now-famous Western song. But it wouldn't see the light of day until 1956, when Newman gave it first to Gogie Grant to sing for his record label, Era, then to Tex Ritter to release on Capitol. The Frontiersmen became the first, and I believe only, Western group to record The Wayward Wind. Our lead singer on this version, Don McIntosh.

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2: Well, that winds up tonight's Pass the Biscuits Papi O'Donnell Flower Hour. This is Papi O'Donnell. 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

the song I wrote on a plane between Dallas and Austin. Going to El Paso. Whoops. Now this is what gave us the idea to come down here. This is a song about a guy that... probably did as much for our kind of music as anybody.

0: afternoon, here's a look at your King County weather from American Cowboy Radio, 107.7 in Guthrie. Well, this afternoon, sunny and hot with a high of 105. For tonight, mostly clear, lows drop to 78. For Wednesday, sunny and hot with a high of 105 degrees. Wednesday night, clear skies, overnight lows drop to 79. And for Thursday, it'll be sunny and hot with a high of 105 degrees. And that's a look at your King County weather from American Cowboy Radio, 107.7 in Guthrie.
1: That's John Brewer with the Bagpipes in the background with Taps. This comes off the Amazing Grace project from Wiley Cheney and the Easy Street Band. We've all heard that haunting sound. What do we know about it? Probably, if you're like me, not very much. Here's John Wayne to share the origin of Taps as we know it today.

was July in Virginia. The scent of the dogwood and the laurel lay heavy on the land, while the burgeoning fruit of the peach and the apple marked the full sway of summer. For 7 fateful days, the trees, the flowers, yes, the very ground itself, had shuddered under the roar of cannon, bark of howitzers, and the crackling of a legion of rifles. Now all was silent. Sledgehammer blows of Robert E. Lee and Stonewall Jackson had mauled the Army of the Potomac, and yet that army was not destroyed. 7,000 men had fallen in that dreadful week, and the savagery of the conflict was grimly evident in the river of wounded that wound through the green hills. Now a new sound drifted in the soft evening sky. For Colonel Dan Butterfield, a courageous and able soldier, was also a man of music. To honor his fallen comrades, he had composed a simple and heart-rending melody. On July 2nd, in the year of 1862, its strains floated over the graves that scarred the dark Virginia earth.

It has been more than 100 years since that sound was born, but those notes have never died away. Every night of the year, throughout the world, fighting men of America from the north and the south, the east and the west, close their eyes in sleep to its call. And in each of their hearts, there glows a fierce

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1: Hi, folks. I'm Casey LaCourse coming to you from Las Vegas, Nevada. I hope you all are enjoying my video showcase. I've got a poem for you to kick it off, and it is titled, I Am a Cowboy Poet, and this is what I saw. I was born in Larkspur, but found the town too small. So I traveled west to Wrath the Water on the Kern and Stanislaw. Still looking for adventure, I wanted to see it all. So I bought a horse, changed my course to follow the warrior's call to the greasy grass where Custer took the fall. Upward to Wyoming's corner, I scaled the tower tall. In the Dakotas, I panned for gold and saw bison big and small. In Deadwood, I played five-card draw with my back against the wall. Southeast to Wounded Knee, the people's wounds still raw. Riding into Tombstone, I walked the dusty streets where Earp laid down the law. I settled in Nevada, my journey now complete. My hat and boots sit side by side with memories bittersweet. I am a cowboy poet, and this is what I saw.

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0: news and just a little bit of your neighborly gossip for Nativity on H's Own. Mr. and Mrs. Vance Finicky of Cut From Corners wants it made known to all parties that they is getting ready for a lifetime guaranteed divorce. When we asked them on what grounds, they said most of it happened right in their own 100-acre. Mrs. Vance, she was Lena Millstone that was, and hopes to be again awful soon, says that her and Vance just got nothing in common, except the farm, of course. Turns out they don't even hate the same people. So Lena's lawyer, Milo Slutker, thinks that she can get Vance for his incompatibility. Lena says she sure will, as soon as she can catch him at it. Shatner is confined to his spring mattress in traction. I don't mean your caterpillar kind. He's unable to sit up and take nourishment for some time yet. His doctor says it's the arthritis with complications. But the wife, Mrs. Tilly Shatner, says it was more than likely that do-it-yourself silo with them easy-fit concrete blocks. So take it easy, Ivan. You'll have to wait till you get your blocks off before you can put them to your new silo. In town, Miss Lily Wilton Thomas, one of last season's most promising debutantes, has just went under the knife at your Mercy Mary Hospital. She asked the doctor if the scar would show during the summertime, and the doc said that would be entirely up to her.
1: 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Well, this afternoon, sunny and hot with a high of 105. For tonight, mostly clear, lows drop to 78. For Wednesday, sunny and hot with a high of 105 degrees. Wednesday night, clear skies, overnight lows drop to 79. And for Thursday, it'll be sunny and hot with a high of 105 degrees. And that's a look at your King County weather from American Cowboy Radio, 107.7 in Guthrie.

a story.

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I'll walk down to Greenwood. Take me

4 o'clock when the cook's bell calls, raising cowboys up from their dreams. I pull on my boots and watch the red dust come puffing up through the worn seams. Spring works are on and we're leaving for dawn, and we won't strip our cacks till night. As I jingle the horses, I wonder how the bunkhouse looks in daylight. We're met with growls from a grouchy old cook as his sacred shrine we invade. But the table's stacked high with good steak and spuds and fresh biscuits he has just made. We're no better thought of at the corral, where snorts guide our way through the dark. Old JJ today, I hear David say, old day's ride will be no gay lark. The straw ball seems true as we call our mounts. Roping horses his privilege for years, 'cause he knows each horse in the stars' murky light by skying the tips of their ears. Finally we're mounted and ready to go, and the cow boss leads out the way. We ride by the wagon, long since retired, just a relic of yesterday. How many good meals was served from its box? How many good hands called it home? Though it's been idle for 10 years or more, the sight of it stirs young men to roam. Old cow boss, he come here just as a kid, 16 short summers or so. He's raised chopping rows for his sharecropping paw till he worked up the nerve to say no. Almost went home many times, he'd say. Things was tough on buttons back then. But I'd think of that hole and that 10-yard sack. Them rough horses didn't look so bad then. I've heard that story 100 times from men showing frost in their hair. Them cotton fields sure made lots of good hands, but I'm happy I wasn't there.

These thoughts and more kind of flow through my mind as I sit on this cap rock so high. I run my fingers through Black Draught's dark mane and I watch the last star wave goodbye. Shadows stretch out as old Saul makes his call, climbing slowly up towards his domain and does away with the morn's early fog. Remnant of last night's gentle rain. Movement catches my eye from the west. The herd filters out of the brush. That outside circle sure coming round fast. I'll bet due to JJ's mad rush. Cows calling calves and hoots from the boys are the only sounds that I hear. Wells' old fiddle playing Faded Love ain't as sweet to this cowboy's ear. Little white faces made bright by the sun bounce high with their tails in the air. That little red calf charging Jake at 08, bawling, "Come on, big boy, if you dare." And I think as I gaze on the South Peas below, I really get paid to do this. Now my wage is low next to that paid in town, but look what them poor town folks miss. Well, the herd's getting near the draw I must guard, like many before me have done. If I don't get there to head them off soon, they'll sure have a long ways to run. But before I drop off, I draw a breath of crisp air, the kind that brought Adam to life. And I thank God that he made this feller that's me. As I sit waiting on the drive.

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This is Ben Parks, the sound wrangler here at American Cowboy Radio. Since early spring, I've been rounding up classic cowboy music, stories, and poetry. There's some Mavericks and Strays in the bunch. Now that I've got them all worked here at American Cowboy Radio, I think you'll enjoy the assemblage I've gathered. Riding herd over this rabble of cowboy sounds are quotes and clips from your favorite movies and TV shows. 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American Cowboy Radio's vision is to preserve and promote the American cowboy way of life through its music, poetry, and stories on air and online in a clean, family-friendly format. Several years ago, Red Steagall, the 2006 State of Texas Poet Laureate, put this song together that says what our vision is all about. Here's Red with Rodeo.

rodeo. Webster's New World Dictionary defines it as a roundup of cattle, a going around, a cattle ring, or to put it in modern terms, a public exhibition or competition of the skills of cowboys, such as saddle bronc riding and calf roping. Now, I don't suppose a kid ever grew up in the United States of America that didn't play cowboys and Indians and dream of being a Wild Bill Elliott, a Gene Autry, or a Roy Rogers. And I suppose that's because buried deep within every man, whether he wears a business suit or a pair of faded jeans, there's a little bit of cowboy in us all. For most of us, it stays a dream. But for some folks like Casey Tibbs and Freckles Brown and Larry Mahan, it becomes a reality. And I'm sure that they'd tell you that they wouldn't trade it for the slickest white-collar job in the world. Because like any other profession, this hat has its own identity. Like pickups that drive better than Cadillacs. And good friends that mean a whole lot more than money. But then what does a man need besides a good horse, fresh air, plenty to eat, and good friends? Everything else seems like a waste. Friends, that's what this album's all about. Rodeos, cowboys, blue jeans, boots, and saddles. And we hope you'll find something here that's pleasing or will bring back a memory. Because if it does, then you've made us all feel like what we really wanted to be anyhow, a bunch of cowboys.

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3: 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Well, this afternoon, sunny and hot with a high of 105. For tonight, mostly clear. Lows drop to 78. For Wednesday, sunny and hot with a high of 105 degrees. Wednesday night, clear skies. Overnight, lows drop to 79. And for Thursday, it'll be sunny and hot with a high of 105 degrees. And that's a look at your King County weather from American Cowboy Radio, 107.7 in Guthrie.

0: doing, folks? This is Clint Bradley coming at you from on the Hampshire-Dorset borders of southern England. That's about 45 minutes from Stonehenge. And I'm listening to authentic American cowboy radio. Ooh, how sweet it is.
1: Old men sitting overalls with coffee cups at hand. Hats and caps at the familiar tilt that identifies the man. Dominoes and playing cards start another day. That's the early morning ritual down at the Auction Barn Cafe. The hands that deal the cards are big, the rough and calloused kind. It was to the land they gave their work with honest heart and mind. Life lived by the code where word and shake held sway. These bold and noble knights of the Auction Barn Cafe. Some of them were farmers, a lifetime working soil, a family and a way of life built on sweat and toil. Others might be ranchers who knew the cowboy way. Now they tell of the Bronx they rode down at the Auction Barn Cafe. Each day's a bit more precious now, their sunsets drawing near, so they meet their pards and they share a cup and they bend each other's ear. Some men sit in boardrooms. Money and power makes their day, but pray that we always have men like those down at the Auction Barn Cafe.
2: This old boy came down from Missouri back in 1949. He was riding a big old red roan mule, had a dozen tied behind. Everyone, they gathered around to hear him give his spiel. And he began to talk about their attributes while standing on a wagon wheel. He said these mules were a special breed to work hard with little feed. He had raised his kind for 20 years just finally to get this breed. He started out to price these mules and sold off several head when one old rancher asked about the gray. He said, "I think he's dead." Salesman said, "No, he's okay. He's just a saving up his strength. He believes in conservation. For this, he'll go to any length." The rancher said, "Well, is he sound?" The salesman said, "Sure it is. He just don't look so very good. It's the only fault of his." The rancher said, "I'll take him. Put $50 in the till." He took him home to check him out to make sure he filled the bill. Well, he brought him back in about an hour. Told the salesman, "You lied to me. This old mule is blind as a bat. There's nothing he can see." The salesman said, "I told you what I did. I thought you understood. There ain't no way I told you a lie. I said he didn't look so good." A steer, fall from a pitching horse, or the plunge over a cut bank, the crushing of a limb in the press, or the trampling under a thousand hooves. Such possibilities face the cowpuncher on the roundup, not part of the time, but all the time.
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Good afternoon. Here's a look at your King County weather from American Cowboy Radio 107.7 in Guthrie. Well, this afternoon, sunny and hot with a high of 105. For tonight, mostly clear, lows drop to 78. For Wednesday, sunny and hot with a high of 105 degrees. Wednesday night, clear skies, overnight lows drop to 79. And for Thursday, it'll be sunny and hot with a high of 105 degrees. And that's a look at your King County weather from American Cowboy Radio 107.7 in Guthrie.

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1: I'll never swim Kern River again. It was there that I met her. It was there that I lost my best friend.

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I grew up in an oil town, but my gusher

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And now I live on Lake Shasta, and Lake Shasta is where I will stay. There's the South San Joaquin, where the seeds of the Dust Bowl are found. And there's a place

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Now I'm going to tell you what I'm gonna do. I'm gonna stop my crying and leave you alone. And if you don't think I'm leaving, big mama.

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Peaches had a knack for taking things that wasn't Peaches. But then his thefts weren't for the loot the average outlaw reaches, cause Peaches never robbed a bank nor rustled any cattle, but he'd buck a J.A. cowboy down and make off with his saddle. Well, comes a rider from the breaks of Llano Estacado. Law and luck his own he makes, and he stated with bravado, "I'd like to ride this pitching snide that makes you boys so squirrely. If Peaches wants to buck me off, he'd best get up darned early." Well, the cow boss was a kindly soul who wished no one no harm and thought he'd best protect this kid from broken neck or arm. "Son," he says, "old Peaches ain't just anybody's fool. We keep him mostly for the kind that treats their horses cruel. To them that strays beyond the cinch and chronically gets bolder, well, I'll hand him Peaches with the dare to job him in the shoulder." Well, the kid was undeterred by this unwanted act of grace. He wanted satisfaction so's he could have his place among the riders of the past he longed to call companions, his name to echo off the rims of Paladura's canyons. But so it went for quite a spell. The cow boss got his way while everybody else got sick of hearing every day, "Peaches wants to buck me off, he'd best get up darned early. Peaches wants to buck me off, he'd best get up darned early." Well, bosses can't be everywhere, it only seems that way. And so it happened that he had to go to town one day. The straw boss, by coincidence, had somewhere else to get. The boys was on their own that day, and so the scene was set to stage the showdown between the pro who knew the darker arts and eager youth who through mere youth equated pride and smarts. The morning sun was going to be too late to catch the show, so in his stead he sent ahead the pre-dawn's early glow for the benefit of anxious men who'd waited for this day. The fiddler had his fiddle now. They'd see if he could play. The saddling is easy. Old Peaches knowed the game. When you're a wolf that preys on bear, they all look much the same. The kid hitched up his chaps and grinned, for soon the world would know that he could ride old Peaches. Then someone muttered low, "Old Peach looks kind of sleepy." "Well, Jack, I think you're right. He sure don't act like he got too much pillow time last night. You know, I'll bet he got up early." Sometimes he likes to muse upon the coming battle and the tactics he might use. Well, these thoughtful speculations were ignored but not unheard. Well, do or die upon the back of Peaches, and he spurred from shoulder point to D's just like the rider that he was. The air was filled with cheers and dust, and Peaches done his fuzz and cowboy. Though ascent was quick, the kid's descent was quicker. He landed in a muddled heap like he was full of liquor. Spilt breakfast, hat, and makings littered J.A. ground that morn. A gasping would-be twister cussed the day old Peach is born. But soon his disencumbered breath comes staggering back in. Laughing cowboys wipe that morning's breakfast from his chin. He finally stood on shaky legs, his vision somewhat blurred, and looked around and tried to speak, but found his speech was slurred. "Looks like old Peaches got up kind of early," finally came from the lips of this young rider who'd set his heart on fame. And he learned a lesson on the day his reputation peaked. Careful, wreaking havoc, lest you get your havoc wreaked.

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Partner, you're listening to the authentic American Cowboy Radio. Did you hear what I said? The authentic American Cowboy.

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1: If you want to know what kind of filly you're getting, take a good look at its mama, because a colt never falls far from the mare.

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Well, this afternoon, sunny and hot with a high of 105. For tonight, mostly clear, lows drop to 78. For Wednesday, sunny and hot with a high of 105 degrees. Wednesday night, clear skies, overnight lows drop to 79. And for Thursday, it'll be sunny and hot with a high of 105 degrees. And that's a look at your King County weather from American Cowboy Radio 107.7 in Guthrie.

our shore, we hear a lot about hard times and a good deal more about the crimes that make the front pages of our news. But all that does is sing the blues about America. Now, what are the good things in our lives? About the men who love their wives, who take their kids when they go fishing, spend their working days just wishing to make things better. A fireman who climbs a tree and sets a little kitten free. A policeman who helps you cross the avenue. A man who stops when you're broken down and asks if you need a lift to town, or simply says, "Friend, what can I do?" Have you stopped to the grocery store and watched a kid who's bit off more than his 5 or 10 cent piece can chew? He needs just 2 cents or 3 to get that soda pop, you see, and you get that feeling?

just that.

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2: The old black baldy cow wore ear tag number D35. For some reason, she didn't make it, but her calf was alive. We gathered up the little heifer and took her to the barn and laid her in a pile of hay to try to keep her warm. Dry towels cleaned her up instead of her mama's tongue, but it got the blood a-circulating just like the cow would have done. She looked weak and wobbly with her bobbing little head. Time was passing quickly, and we had to get her fed. Colostrum is important, so we got the bottle ready. We squeezed her out a little taste as we held her steady. She took to the nipple pretty good without a lot of drama. It was the only teat she knew, 'cause she never nursed her mama. In a few days, she was bawling to be fed every couple of hours, and she was looking healthy, and she never got the scours. In a week or so, she was strong enough to romp and hop around. When she saw me with that bottle, she darn near knocked me down. She'd be in and out and around my legs and then butt me with her nose. I'd hurry to get it in her mouth before she went to sucking on my clothes. She'd latch onto that rubber nipple with a num, num, slurp, slurp. She drank so fast her mouth would foam, and I swear I heard her burp. Now, there had been bottle calves before, but this was a special case, 'cause I've never seen a heifer with so much slobber on her face. The excessive bubbly white foam is how she got her name. It looked like the topping on a pie, so we called her meringue. When she got her belly full, the fun and games would begin. Bucking and twisting, she would run circles around the pen. She must have thought I was her mama. I smelled like formula each day. This little orphan calf relied on me in every way. My heart would melt when she'd look at me with those brown eyes, big and wide. It's funny how bottle feeding this calf triggered my maternal side. Sometimes she was a lot of trouble, and sometimes it was a chore. But now I kind of miss her since I don't feed her anymore. It was definitely an experience, and life will never be the same, because now when I have pie, I don't eat the meringue.

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A horse is a horse, of course, and no one can talk to a horse, of course. That is, of course, unless the horse is the famous Mr. Ed. Go right to the source and ask the horse. He'll give you the answer that you

0: Mr. Ed will never speak unless he has something to say. A horse is a horse, of course, of course, and this one will talk till his voice is hoarse. You never heard of a talking horse? Well, listen to this. I am Mr. Ed.
1: Howdy, neighbors. 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

0: Good afternoon. Here's a look at your King County weather from American Cowboy Radio 107.7 in Guthrie. Well, this afternoon, sunny and hot with a high of 105. For tonight, mostly clear. Lows drop to 78. For Wednesday, sunny and hot with a high of 105 degrees. Wednesday night, clear skies. Overnight lows drop to 79. And for Thursday, it'll be sunny and hot with a high of 105 degrees. And that's a look at your King County weather from American Cowboy Radio 107.7 in Guthrie.
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0: 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I've got the Texas blues.
1: 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Thanks a lot for listening.

control. There's deceivers and believers, and all in between us that seem to have no place to go.

The great Bob Nolan was actually a poet first and a songwriter second. He'd write what he called a song poem and then put it to music. If you know his poetic approach, it's easy to understand Bob's anger over one of his songs being sung so often in a way he didn't intend. I've heard him myself more than once. "It isn't you and me," he'd say. "It's Dan, can you see that big green tree where the water's running free and is waiting there for me, comma, and you?" Well, Bob, old buddy, if you're listening up there, I, Bussy, and the Frontiersmen sing Cool Water your way.

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1: Let's go see my dear old mammy, frying eggs and cooking hammy. See, that's what I like about the South. 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
1: You know, the last 2 years we've been traveling around all over the country, and folks everywhere love that old country music. And I hope that the Derailers and guys like them, Dale Watson, and the folks that are here tonight will keep the courage and keep playing what comes from the heart, because that's where it's all at. Here's the first song that I ever wrote. I wrote it for my wife about 45 years ago when we first married. I was driving an old rig-up truck between La Mesa, Texas, and Seminole, Texas, working for Britt Trucking Company there in La Mesa, driving an old oil field truck when I wrote this song. It's called "The Rolling Stone from Texas." Title song off of one of our CDs on Watermelon Records.

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1: A Texas cowboy on a barroom floor had drank so much he could drink no more. So he went to sleep with a troubled brain and dreamed that he rode on a hellbound train. The engine with murderous blood was damp, brilliantly lit by a brimstone lamp, while a demon for fuel was shoveling bones and the furnace rang with a thousand groans. The boiler was filled with blood and beer, and the devil himself was the engineer. The passengers were kind of a motley crew. There was church members, atheists, Gentile and Jew, rich men in broadcloth, beggars in rags, handsome young ladies and withered old hags. Yellow and black men, red, brown, and white, and they was all chained together. And it was a horrible sight. And the train rushed on at an awful pace, while the sulfurous fumes scorched their hands and face. And wilder the country grew, and faster the engine flew. And brighter the lightning flashed, and louder the thunder crashed, and hotter the air became, till their clothes were burnt from each quivering flame. And out of the distance there arose a yell, and the devil said, "We're near in hell." And the passengers all shrieked with pain, and they begged the devil to stop the train. But he capered about, and he danced for glee, and he laughed, and he joked at their misery. He said, "My faithful friends, you've done the work, and the devil never can a payday shirk. You've bullied the weak, and you've robbed the poor, and the starving brother you've turned from your door. You've laid up gold with a canker rust, and you've given free vent to your beastly lust. You've justice scorned and corruption sown, and you've trampled the laws of nature down. You've drunk, cheated, plundered, and lied, and you've mocked at God in your hell-born pride. Ah, you've paid full fare, so I'll carry you through. Why, it's only right you should have your due, 'cause the laborer always expects his hire. So I'll land you there in that lake of fire, where your flesh will waste in the flames that roar, and my demons torment you forevermore." Then the cowboy awoke with an anguished cry, his clothes wet with sweat and his hair standing high. And he prayed as he never had prayed till that hour, to be saved from his sin and the devil's power. And his prayers and his vows were not in vain, 'cause he never did ride on a hellbound train.

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0: 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For tonight, mostly clear, lows drop to 78. For Wednesday, sunny and hot with a high of 105 degrees. Wednesday night, clear skies, overnight lows drop to 79. And for Thursday, it'll be sunny and hot with a high of 105 degrees. And that's a look at your King County weather from American Cowboy Radio, 107.7 in Guthrie.
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2: Grandma's dog ain't very big. He's got more fur than brain. Grandma loves that little dog, but the rest of us complain, because he's always underfoot and he's got that constant yap. He thinks he's king of the house sitting there on Grandma's lap. He never had much training. He still piddles on the floor, and it takes three men to catch him when he runs out the door. He's not like my good cow dog. He don't have no job to do. Well, except for loving Grandma, and to that job he's true. For whenever Grandma's near, that little dog will strut, then snarl at the rest of us, that sassy little mutt. Grandma loves that little dog, so I guess we'll let him stay, and hope he outlives Grandma, but only by one day.

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1: He's a rowdy six-year-old and his mama's pride and joy. He looks like his daddy did when he was a little boy. His hat sits low atop his ears and the brim's a little bent. Beneath it are brown eyes, freckled face, and a nose that is skint. His shirt's buttoned to the top, like his daddy does. There's a trophy buckle at his waist and a pair of leather gloves. He wears hand-me-down boots with tall tops that are blue. His jeans are tucked inside them like the other punchers do. He sure looks like a cowboy, and that's what he wants to be. But there's much more to him than the clothes that you see. Why, he's already learning honor and treats his elders with respect. It's a pride in what he stands for and just what Mom expects. He's not impressed by celebrities who have fortune and fame. His daddy is his hero and he proudly shares his name. He helps with the spring works and again at the fall gathers. He looks forward to the fun and he's learning what matters. When he's bigger, he'll flank them and stretch them out when they brand. For now, he'll do what he can and try to make a hand. Growing up a ranch kid teaches the value of work and play. His parents watch with pride as he takes up the cowboy way. They know you have to let them try and let them have a turn. And if you don't take them with you, they will never learn. He is cherished with a gentle love that is kind and firm. When needed, he's disciplined with a hand that is stern. This little boy is an investment in a heritage and tradition. To teach a child the way to go is a God-given commission. Now he may choose a different path than the one his parents sought, but he'll always have the ethics and the values he's been taught. Right now, he's only 6 years old, but one day he'll understand. It ain't about being a cowboy. It's about being a good man.

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1: This is Charlie Big Events Ferguson, bringing us all the worldwide news as far as the Cornfield County line. And here's a hot flash. Hee-haw, educational TV pogrom, known to people inside the business as Sesame Street for grown-ups, is celebrating its 10th annual bursary. A black tie dinner is to be held. Junior Samples has went to the local undertaker. He's trying to borrow a black tie from Colonel Sanders, and the undertaker is sure to be fitting him out with a striped coat and cutaway pants. Lulu has got a new white dress for the shindig, and after dinner, home movies of the last 10 years will be shown on her. Service announcement about your swine flu, the cure for which there is no known disease. The free flu clinic for your sick and tired of the Presbyterian Church announces that due to a danger of a severe epidermis this winter, they are getting crowded in the vestry, and some peoples will have to have their shot in the basement, which will be a disappointment to Minnie Pearl, who prefers it in the upper arm. Here's another hot flash. Here's a special police bulletin. Gaylord Sartain, the teller over to your Cornfield County First National Bank, has been missing since yesterday. Young Gaylord has brown hair, blue eyes, is about 5'10" tall, and $57,000 short.
2: 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For tonight, mostly clear, lows drop to 78. For Wednesday, sunny and hot with a high of 105 degrees. Wednesday night, clear skies, overnight lows drop to 79. And for Thursday, it'll be sunny and hot with a high of 105 degrees. And that's a look at your King County weather from American Cowboy Radio, 107.7 in Guthrie.
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1: Oh, how Joe Frank's bass fills all the holes.

is the most glorious and proud state of the Union. 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To the memory of noble Sam Houston. Yeah. The one and only David Crockett. Yeah. John Wayne. Yeah.

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Well, that's enough about me, enough about the show. 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Here's some great Western music. Appreciate you being here.